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1: Holy Spirit.

0: Only Pakai, I will have the idea. 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Maybe I will yarry, yeah, or be yarry, yarry, and pray, yeah, will be an accident. When you do that, so yes, yeah. Oh, brother.
1: Hey, yeah, fear. Well, I'm going to say, hey, you're going to miss media. 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

0: Ewura de adwuma no ho tumi nyenye na. 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
1: Hey, Fia. Oh, I'm sorry, Mr. Hey, you're who me? Mr. Media. I'm a dumb fear.

0: Hey, Fia. Oh, I sang Kwan, sir. Hey, you who mean you? 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
1: Oh, Jesus, if you are with you now, I see how you're supposed to do it. 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And if you're feeling in a free one, you're not going to be a free one, you're not going to be a free one, Jesus Christ, what you? It's my man, if you are sitting there, you can be a man, you can be a man, you can be a man, you can be a man, you can be a man, you can be a man, you can be a man, you can be a man, you can be a man, you can be a man, you can be a man, you can be a man, you can be a man, you can be a man, you can be a man, you can be a man, you can be a man, you can be a man, you can be a man, you can be a man, you can be a man, you can be a man, you can be a man, you can be a man, you can be a man, you can be a man, you can be a man, you can be a man, you can be a man, you can be a man, you can be a man, you can be a man, you can be a man, you can be a man, you can be a man, you can be a man, you can be a man, you can be a man, you can be a man, you can be a man, you can be a man, you can be a man, you can be a man, you can be a man, you can be a man, you can be a man, you can be a man, you can be a man, you can be a man, you can be a man, you can be a man, you can be a man, you can be a man, you can be a man, you can be a man, you can be a man, you can be a man, you can be a man, you can be a man, you can be a man, you can be a man, you can be a man, you can

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0: Hey, Efia, when was San Kwame, sir? 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

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I'm going to be a baby. I'm going to be a baby. 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

0: 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Miss Media, sir. I don't fear. .com.
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1: 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Media, why am you? Media, Bemamu, Medina, see Bemamu, if this I want to, I don't even punch you a fool. 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

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And come on, your crowd, media, Manu. Hey, say Nigeria, Meshawo, Meshawo, Meshawo, Meshawo, ah, ah, media, Jesus. I would say, I'm a man, I'm a man, I'm a man, I'm a man, I'm a man, I'm a man, I'm a man, I'm a man, I'm a man, I'm a man, I'm a man, I'm a man, I'm a man, I'm a man, I'm a man, I'm a man, I'm a man, I'm a man, I'm a man, I'm a man, I'm a man, I'm a man, I'm a man, I'm a man, I'm a man, I'm a man, I'm a man, I'm a man, I'm a man, I'm a man, I'm a man, I'm a man, I'm a man, I'm a man, I'm a man, I'm a man, I'm a man, I'm a man, I'm a man, I'm a man, I'm a man, I'm a man, I'm a man, I'm a man, I'm a man, I'm a man, I'm a man, I'm a man, I'm a man, I'm a man, I'm a man, I'm a man, I'm a man, 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

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That one, you need. 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Yeah, yeah, yeah, yeah. That's so. 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

0: Hey, Fia, when was San Kwame, sir? Hey, you who mean you? Miss Media, sir. At domfie.com.
1: I come for the summer swan. Man is too many guessing with them. It is a net is a first honesty. Who you hope, and I mean, I answer. 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
1: And so.
0: Was about to go for Mamma. 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

Woso Naokro Mesa Wa Lola Ada Ababa Baby Mesa Wesa. 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

0: Hey, Efia, when was I going to miss her? Hey, you who mean you? Miss Media, sir. At domfie.com.
1: What you want? Mama told me. 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What may I do? The power of holy men is. 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

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The Bible says, "Send come and give ya." 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Send the credit in one. No, we can. I call baby, yes, so many of it. So, but that's the one I want to Jesus. Win your internal life. And cut you out. 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

0: Hey, Efia, when was San Kwame, sir? 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Hey, adomfie.com.
1: Now, I send the other son of Betty May, then I'm part of home. 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
0: Pen ye kwaso wa South Africa menum no. 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
1: Issue of xenophobic attacks on Africans, not only Ghanaians, African citizens from many countries in South Africa is something that is really a big source of concern for the Commission. I was in South Africa a month ago. I met President Ramaphosa and I met Minister Lamola. The statement, the official statement is that we condemn that. We do not support that. But at the same time we see that these people who are harassing, you know, our African fellow citizens are free for to do whatever they want. That's terrible. That's something that people in uniforms just watching what's happening just next to them, and they see and they. So the human cost of this situation is terrible. But we will take it over, Your Excellency. We will not keep silent. We talk to the. Our brothers in South Africa, maybe next time this matter will be raised.
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1: It doesn't appear that the South African authorities are responding to the magnitude that one would expect them to do. The persons who are funding these xenophobic attacks are known, and they've been left free to continue to do what they want to do, and so it's become something they are doing with impunity. President Ramaphosa sent a delegation to me yesterday. We met with them, and I explained the reason why it was important for us to discuss it. I mean, sometimes these things happen, we want to sweep them under the carpet, but when we do that, we rather do not cure what the problem is, you know. And so I told them, I said, Ghana, we don't have all any malice against South Africa, but we're raising it as an issue for discussion to even give South Africa the opportunity to take that platform of the continental body and explain what they're doing to the world about the xenophobic.
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1: The fight for liberation today is against another kind of oppressor, one that is more subtle yet no less dangerous. It is the fight against inequality, a fight against oppression of viral diseases, of mothers forced to bury their children, of children denied even a single moment of the innocent joy of a mother's smile. Liberation from this oppression, Excellency, shall be measured in the clinics that stay open in our countries, in the medicines that are manufactured on African soil, in mothers cuddling joyful infants, and in financial budgets adorned with the numbers of our own choosing.
2: And now, what is that? A man penny, it's a mono. Now, only I don't know what say. One more, you know, one more say. Wuba, a biblium has say, yeah, you want him before pa. Ya come from a suitica for now. One more to me, a quad dinim with dear. It's me, Fafra, ha bay me a dear. A mani baye, and ra, a say, a dear. What say? A biblium hanum, a candy funny in any. One bit to me, a sassa for the woloka has say, no, I'm a man who day. Now, some who are doing one more dear, you know, Nyenro, no quay, see, a dear bit to me ba. A joke about Pania, ever seen. Some verse, none of you are covered by. Yet a vaccine who has some Ebola so by ye near quoted vaccine was say at the end that says so bro so say a bibrem hanum wamusu a quadinim dia your dinim dianuha your quo be my so quadinim de kosia wa dia was you a we dia ba na nim dieno nya yeno or what me a cambo my yen runo was see a brasson and penny phone in a eshe no more massa for na hua dia ye bet my yen runo a bibrem haya na ya ya you suya 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
1: And so what does this really mean? It means that the days when colonial tropical medicine could cast a continent as uniquely benighted and in need of missionary kind of episodic interventions are over. Africa now stands at a crossroads defined by its appetite for total health transformation. It can no longer allow itself to be perched on the periphery and cast as the destitute beneficiary of the largesse of some distant global health systems. If we allow these stereotypes to persist, a new wave of health conditions will dominate mortality in Africa by the middle of the century.
2: Mampani John Dramani Mahama na tene kanuti isi ya mkasi ya kwa suwa ewa gana hase wene ye na nuntino isi mwini naba na wye ye na kwa mwa ebe tuwa jani nyinano wa mwisha ni mwisa e kwa ni mwono wadibe ye juma. 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
10: yɛde ɛbɛ expanding infrastructure ma double track ɛtumi akɔ beyond those things. I don't expect any major shakeup, but there's normal reviewer for the bar last year. No? Very disciplined fiscal. We seek a certain or to 2 years. Ama inflation, a war form, a same rate, a war form. There may be marginal increase in the inflation in the last quarter of the year. Maybe, but we are not expecting over the rooftop inflation. So for me, it's going to be the normal review at your home last year, no?
11: And up to the free SHS, no? we want to stop the traffic lights. And only a person is stopping. So we are going to borrow responsibly. We are not going to borrow those who will sit on it will first take 40%. No. We are going to borrow so that because it has a time frame that we have to pay.
2: Enti emra se beja foyi na te wo monka no na wo di wo fi hɔ mo so a na mede wo ekwa kopie mo ewate mo dan baton pesia so mmra se beja ni eye Alexander Kwasi Akwa wono so kire se nokranie won dia de 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
12: be 10 agenda 111 sa be ye debate ye ka se enko so be bia so se agenda 111 ba kokura no we to move machines near the way we are. Not enough $4 million and machines in one can. In the 100 million Ghana cities here. What the year 10 and I said, we had 10 million Ghana cities to one agenda 111. And so if it's happening, I'm going to have a new hospitals, crack, one more, sir, 100 million Ghana cities ever pay. Now say, Minister for Health about Parliament of the answer process.
13: How can a Minister for Health come to Parliament and tell us that a business initiative by government are able to drive youth employment? That's the Sikana investment at Okubo, it is going down the drain. But I will be expecting the Minister for Finance to tell us whether Sikana or GMO they call your football kitchen. It was meant for them to grow their youth.
2: Enti odi obi ehwe nim se na obeti ye se osofo ohwe sikasam toto ye so wodi betuja ebi no no
0: ebusia ye nkoye nim wadwenche no bra Facebook, YouTube, Instagram na fa bi tro enche ye bekenkai e dia mawo ne ye da so gina mra hye bedwam wo no moa ye mfiri wo ebi se ne won se free premu ato kro 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
14: The farmer service centers, government promised, say, this year they'll build about 50 farmer service centers. From our tracking of the farmer service centers, only 12 are ongoing across the selected districts as promised by government. Then we are also looking at the construction of about the 1,000-kilometer roads in the agriculture enclaves as promised by government. And we understand that is here to start this year. So there's a government policy on irrigation. So we want to see that much has not been done in terms of irrigation infrastructure. Because we have a lot of undeveloped fields, especially in this era that we are battling climate change. So we need to see more on irrigation facilities, old ones being rehabilitated, and potential areas developing to irrigation dams. And of course, we want to still see more on the government policy that all state institutions should be sourcing their food produce locally from farmers. If you look at the cost of tractor services to plow 1 acre, it has moved from 300 cedis to 400 cedis. And this is as a result of the fact that fuel prices are not stable, the cost of the parts that we use to repair the tractor when it breaks down. So because of some of these things, food prices may still relatively, not too high, but we cannot sell it at a cheaper price because of this kind of cost that we face as farmers.
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14: The farmer service centers, government promised, say, this year they'll build about 50 farmer service centers. From our tracking of the farmer service centers, only 12 are ongoing across the selected districts.
3: Ma obi wo iro, busi ya no, unkwa mkotiensi huwa ye 14% na. 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
15: November 2025
2: and you are
15: to force
2: in
15: the budget 2026
2: no. Ah, any idea more fun today? Na yes, sir. Ye benya ye benis and na fe no ye day atum.
16: In the issue, in this budget, no, sir, policy, no, yebemusa budget, no, a woman's incentives for teachers posted to rural and remote areas, no, now a motivator, because there are lots of teacher deficits. Who call just a dying here, a dying a war, greater a crown, a crown, or more over 200 teacher deficits, just because among from the song, Mubakuho, now so within greater a crown, teachers be brave, or no, maybe more, or more abroad, so, in the issue, a honor, the Kapudo, to me, Akobo. I say so. I buy and sell almost a somewhat ended double track. In the somewhat ended double track, there are never say school infrastructures. No, it's me a coordinating World Bank air support infrastructure. And there, but the FSC wants to say budget na yeah, the CKB Ashimua, a Bebuana, a dance in Yama, I was say, I was school Simuna, Abuama double track now ending on it to me, Eddie Moon. The crack run is a basic school in your Koswa, you saw a bomb de Rose deficit. 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
2: about say Tuaso.
0: Greater Accra Women's Organizer. And was so what turning cray. I have one to me, yes, I not just said, what one of the frana,
2: and there be me, wow,
0: there be me,
2: we are more.
0: Master Planner Junior Kentampo Communications Director, Omukradie, Okofo Momkan Officer. 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
19: 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No we go police stations we go report you say yembe chino. It's waste of time. Into my education and your more now I'm provided San Yamano and San Amudia.
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5: 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fracture, is it a compound fracture, or a type of fracture bay?
2: Dr. Benjamin Ahin, or your public health expert, and I tell you, no one in the hall, yes, one by Juicy Kadisa, asking you to ban them, and Obusu and Nino, so imagine them.
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6: and we there o say happy birthday to Mavis in senior joa fojo nya me won sira pa oba joa fojo na wonyo kese wate wo sister Susan anenya wa na fa nenya ne ka ho eh
0: Susan
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0: Oh, that reminds me, Walker, I want to show you something.
1: What is it?
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0: Wow. That's so much. This is what real man does. If you continue like this, maybe love wouldn't be painful anymore.
1: I never stopped loving you.
0: They teach digital skills and can even earn money from it.
1: Oh.
0: Yes.
1: Interesting.
0: I'm sure. DebrichUniversity.com. Look, I know you've been going through a lot. And I think at this point, you need to give it a try.
1: Yeah, I'll try it.
0: You still have your certificates, but you don't have any job. I think this is the best job opportunity for you.
1: Yeah. Thank you very much.
0: Don't forget to try it, okay? Yeah.
1: What's the name again? The name
0: DebrichUniversity.com. Don't forget.
1: Okay. Thank you.

0: tell me, what's that to come thing?
1: Why?
0: You people were there talking and I was just here, like, I don't matter.
1: Well, I didn't even know you were here. Elizabeth showed it to me. She knows I'm struggling and she just wants to help. I believe when I start, things will change for us. Why you, why does it feel like you hate your own friend? It's like you envy her. Why?
0: What else do you want me to say again? I'm tired of all this, Walker.

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3: God will change your story. I said God will change your story. 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
1: Now, so, Nede, Charlie, you're in free.
2: Oh, we are to bossy. 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
3: Hey, what funny.
1: Anu, magic a card, yeah, minio, maybe. Mitya, na free or sharp.
3: Hey,
1: say, ho!
2: Ah, minia, what ya busi anedi?
1: Anu, send ye beya, a prepare or be being here, Sikano. Momo, bring ye beaman.
2: Asiminya, meji biyo.
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0: comes a time in every young guy's life when something changes. 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Their voices sound different now, almost nice, and somehow you actually enjoy spending time with them. Luckily, some things make it easier. Start the moments that matter with Munchy Chocolate Chip Cookies and experience the unmistakable crunch, chocolatey joy.
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2: Charlie, you know, yo, there was serious meeting me.
3: Hey, Allah, Mochi.
2: Now, send it, Charlie. You're in free.
3: Oh, we are to bossy. 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
4: Hey, what funny.
3: Anu, magic akaji ayam in your maybe. 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
4: Hey,
3: say, ho.
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3: Anu, send ye beya, a prepare obi be here sikano. 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
2: Asi Minya, meji biyo.
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2: 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Yeah, Mac 2.
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A year ban a Sammy Nisi Casam and the Bequia. It's me Baba. Was it be a chassis and a day? When you would have more, send your TBR number to the first school crying example. Who free cars of the school?

journalist. I do more online. Friend of Docas. Somewhere 2016, I'm a planning as I'm a person, I'm a co-university. I've been in the Bohon Command, or CDB, the microphone. You need to see, you need to see. I'm in French school, my old come on, what free AUCC in Benin for this. Was it Debbie Michael Debbie Ooms? Let's see, I'm a course, Debbie Michael Debbie.

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Ebe buwa. Now, sir, who could be a bank account? Say, who could be a eco banker? Send any boy on your ding. And no cry and Yisica. Who be a real crown? I say, Sicardi to Mugra say, and this is your say, I out to Mugra to. Now, so, will be a cancer or could be a bank account or be back why ya would be me. Uncle, send an eco bank at the home. Bella, your name among Upper Craft Rob, no Ginas or Cornaches, your beer bank account among. And I'm the Minisica, maybe there could be a bank account or eco bank. Na me dia media men hwan na me ko bi account. Ene ma bi wo ha wo bi ana ye. 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

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Wow, I was saying, it'll be on a chipper, chipper, chipper. 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

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Na mi a juma o boba FM. 91.7 on Coco. Na misika minyanti na me de 20 Ghana cedis pende to ho. There is nothing I wouldn't. Me de to ho abese. Abosumi num 20 sa 5 months. Na yes no ya 100 cedis. E na manye bio. Ebesi ne. Sa insurance company no mon frère me da. Sa insurance company no wo mon frère me da. And to me, sick 100 Ghana cedis, that's what I'm home. Wait, let me say. Send come a war. Sick on my fat. And so, my way for the all no more year life insurance now. I'm a hard on my prompt. On first, you can't go through one year prompt. But here is out here now. I say, be a German and queer. Insurance, no. Now, we are not. For some, we don't find too much. Now, for much, you don't do what you are. Hey, man, we. Any account for the amount. And they saw you understand the amount. If I back up, Fidi, had the account, send a bear. A bear bonus for the amount. Now, baby, a toa. The amount, 19,170. Almost 20,000 Ghana cedis. 200 million. Oh, cedis are pamdada. Hey, man, we. Life insurance, they account for the amount. Save you, baby, papa. Now, how my cacao. And you may be 100 Ghana cedis. Yeah, I could do a

0: Nana Mehese will be a tronic catch. And it does so. And it does so, homo beer. Wow. That's also the homo beer. Mene, Dr. Aki Nkasa Ofri, and it does so. And it does so, heba. Okay, Dr. Kwaba.
1: Yeah, Ita.
0: Now, what to say?
1: Yami Adom.
0: It's the radius of pass over here. In fact, Mudino Crano. Hey, I are sakis here.
1: Sabe pepe.
0: Mudino cry, I are sa. Sanse, your bunny does all her bar. It was in your day. When you made it, it does all her bar. All right. And here, the camera, my numbers, no chair, baby, I'm one, a fee, and then come on, a war honor, Ghana for Ningayini.
1: Mate. So we nina a yo young kwandi and ye pain radio home a pouchona fan number si 0559 90 12 3 4 0 5 5 9 90 12 3 4 and 0 5 9 6 1 9 8 8 8 4 0 5 9 6 1 9 8 8 8 4 yeah babe twetwe no mami fa ye ye location into jam
0: yeah.
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0: okay
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0: Closer
1: to you and now far away. Aha. But onyankopon bo eni no say any way no de bia meka. Where ni de e just an object. I consist of the lens, the people, the iris, the cornea and then e hon keka ho. E bia ni na juma e ye den. Eye. But say light here why? Say me show light na. The light no e fa through sa cornea, people, lens ni mu no na akọ optic nerve na so.
0: Okay.
1: Aha, and our optic nerve, no, so the ama brain, no. There is a tube that connects the optic nerve to the brain, no. And the signal is say, oh, unia taya usha ye blue. Many ne hu yo.
0: Yeah.
1: But, onu wa send a signal da. And it travels within, friend is saying, micrometer speed.
0: Okay.
1: It's unia board, and I will say, it me.
0: A clicking
1: fast, a blue, a red. Ha. And unti no, se less na. Send a signal, the ama optic nerve, no. Say, ye Claudia, ye fan say, woody insio, insio fita egu, glass, mo. Oh, say, ushemu, the nest, and kao say, woody insio ni gume transparent. But this one say, insio ni ye clear, ninti, no, unti mi hu de other side. Sana, cataract, tiye.
0: Okay.
1: Inti cataract, no. Ye say, wo, ye friend is saying, wo lens, no. Lens na after martial light, no. I was say send a signal, no. Say kofa lens na the lens na e cloudy. It ubo say obi or cataract. If you ever catch or say dog, say me show di. I said the ebo.
0: Esu.
1: Ebo no enye obi an esu. Eye lens na light no ever travel through no. E no na aye cloudy. Enye esuma baso na say he aye wusi. Ha, I am very, very, I am wussy. In 2 months, se o sori anopa o hwade anai se bo esi bebia enye bo no meserew
0: okay
1: aha enu nti no I say we use phone camera di charge e nak I say camera ne nye clear. Who say o ka o picture o na o photos nyina e wusi sa e na cataract etie ye hwade e obebe bi sa se ah doc am pasa na ye me na den na kofa ba ye because minye we eso ye si minya cataract me pa ocho 1-8 is a common factor
0: okay
1: and fear obi a wedi from 60 years iko nyinara the probability say obi nya cataract is very high yes
0: anya yari bia na kofa ba
1: there be there she in kofa ba she kofa because so with this 60 year, it is assumed say there is a breakdown of the lens.
0: Okay.
1: Lens na ho den no.
0: Abafom. I am mere.
1: Enti automatically ena eya ade a onyankopon ehsehye, wo enti me nya ho hwe. There is nothing you can do.
0: I see a mama prostate.
1: Very good.
0: Na eno
1: benyi. Eno ye be shada ba be kan. Ube unsa nyo bia be me bia na wo se onya prostate. Yes. And also ayade. Now 2. UV light. Light obi o ha. Ne le juma o ye no, oye we wiem.
0: Okay.
1: Into our direct contact to the sun. Me pa ocho, so who was our problem here? Eye 0559 90 12 3 4 0 5 5 9 90 12 3 4 and 0596 19 88 84 0 5 9 6 19 88 84 Nameka Obi Oha Oye Fiteni Oye Kapinteni Oye Juma Weri our direct contact with the sun Enye bia who are we in close place here, if we are not in reach you, no.
0: Okay.
1: Obi oha, oton adie we we are so.
0: Wanda mu
1: we
0: mu
1: talk. Yes. Oh, anu su ne hazo, no, no.
0: Yeah.
1: But, enu ne friend, the UV, friend is saying, the light, you know,
0: okay.
1: Exposure, no. Ain't it the more ne nino is being exposed to the sun, no. We are then, obi nya cataract.
0: Eh.
1: Ha, what's it, hm? Ain't it be sun, what's that? How many people work under the sun?
0: And how many years now?
1: And how many years now? One auntie we have fire, Juma. It's when we say we go here for you. You know, we need to go be here, but we go here and you see winya. Obi oha, anything or more north, no. Yeah, Papa, no, no, no, no, no, no, no, no, no, Papa. Cataract is number one.
0: We are no boho.
1: Excuse me. Or more north. Like northern regions, you know, open your idea to anticipate a cataract because of the direct contact or more with the sun. Three medical condition, bit said diabetes. Obi or diabetes, sir. 1. Emma ne pressure, ekosoro. 2. A man, friends, exposing the cells, you know, what I say, to any disease. The diabetes is the gateway
0: for many other
1: for other diseases. Yes, which of course, cataract is one. Adia, maybe another one. Eh, who papa? We make say send the engine in Egypt. Obi also. Check your weight. Don't be obese. Oh, you're a best, sir. 1. The chances of getting cataract is very high. What was it? Nanka, kesiye die, ene minifa humbe. But obi osun, no, there is a probability, say, obi nya cataract. Obi owo mojambro, so high blood pressure. Or no, so stand the chance of getting cataract. Another thing, I no see him pan. Minuano, I no do biara. Mo amono monsa, ne mo amono msebe. Jot,
0: cigarette.
1: Wopo dia, the risk of getting cataract is very high. Very, very, very high. wa wo nom jot esan nom nsa o rate of getting cataract eye very high.
0: Okay.
1: Oh, enti wo sha we nyina na obi wo ha long term steroid. Obi wo ha wa friend draw yesu o mimi de draw so. For about 5 years no offend draw. The bi a o sorry at is offend draw. No offend draw, no offend draw me patcho. E ban sa. Wo steroid and I say, oh, definitely, my minion very simple, so that will be, say, if you are on inhaler, or a diabetic,
0: asthmatic
1: patient. Mm. So, 90% of asthmatic patients are cataract patients. Because they be all the inhaler, so.
0: Mm.
1: They are all part of this, their bronifeno steroids, no.
0: Mm.
1: So, oh, that's how they so definitely, waiting in your cataract. Oh, be you are, congenital effect, which is yade wono. Ya won collab bre ya yade cataract wom.
0: Mm.
1: Yes, collab bre on only the no or ofini na yemo bano na ukitadada. Ukitadada. What ya say? And obi owa glaucoma so so.
0: Mm.
1: Yes, obi owa the efreno uvitis glaucoma no. Definitely on so sube ebenya cataract. It's when we say and near my mabu basu and maunya cataract in yina and minu yina we stand at risk of getting cataract. Won't you me and kasa will shut them 24/7? What you say? Won't you me and kasa? And I'll be baby sa said dog. Sad ye when yina media will send me wo cataract nibi. Ubon say when it's to be a wussy de bia sorry ya. De bia when it's so ayo wussy. Who read that? The anawu kala bi obo se kala na afedi.
0: Mm.
1: I say kala na wu no. Obi e hu se kala we bright. E so nkwae de kire wa. I say kala no afedi. Me pa cho. Double vision. De bi I say ade ba ko no hu ni mienu. Double vision.
0: Enti we nyina chi no ani da so ho heba.
1: Enti sauta ani da so heba clinic. De aye ye ne say. Now adia we nyina eye pressure na ekofa sade en base na meka the breakdown of the lens no inte wo ba ye ma we draw say draw no dia ba kwaye ne se ekoko strengthen lens no.
0: Okay,
1: e ma lens ne fan into ma pefura inte wo be hu se afi die sa wo double vision na afi we nya single vision.
0: Okay,
1: so wo born e wo we ni so abo se born no e reduce gradually. Now as a born e reduce no so us a da be ba ni da so e ba clinic aba ba ji ndro no but more than na take the measurement of eternal.
0: All right,
1: na fa to ho
0: ye fancy ya na that for na afi ya to aso we
1: it e oba ni da so e ba clinic
0: na me numbers no.
1: Okay, numbers no 0559 90 12 34.
0: Okay,
1: 0559 90 12 34 and a 0596 19 88 84 0596 19 88 84. Yes, say dear hypertension, say a stroke, say diabetes, say a chronic headache, say a bear master be on to me M Juma.
0: All right.
1: Oba onya womichia infertility in both male and female. Oba any dasu wa eba clinica. Onya mia dum sa cases in a de a entity case.
0: Ningi
1: na ebeko.
0: Right.
1: Ye watabora walako junction. Ye juma fiti ye juada ekosi memeneda. 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
0: Thank you. And my money answer from our 0559 901234. Now 0596 198884. And it does so.

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1: eh eh e na ma mi so me na mo sa kwan so yi
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1: o se kan ni pa ho
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1: ase o ye e kan ni pa ho
0: wo nya den
1: omo omo ye sa no o ye sa no aye okay.
0: Why you okay? Mm. And we tell you a demon.
1: A
0: demon, a demonic.
1: A canipah.
0: Our woman's idea way, and this is so say, and a bed bread, gay, and our boy. Now, sitting here, may ya dear. So be your bonnet cry, send you a police station wall. And I'm like, only on WhatsApp, so I don't want to trace your ding. Yeah. They're not now working in a bra, what they are called to social media.
1: Mm.
0: Social media ni chase ye easy to chase. Eh no, ya the algorithm was one eh adwuma.
1: Na this say what's happening to social media?
0: Well, no see social media but me come mainstream social media platform. Say TikTok, Instagram, Facebook. Say me send ade ma wa.
1: O
0: mark two a. E be dey say by be trace.
1: Mm.
0: Guess you mudi atem, you mudi to WhatsApp nko a. Chire be dey.
1: Mm. I just say obi ko fa free WhatsApp for.
0: Eh son o yasa.
1: Ma
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0: Now, when we say, I defeat Tata Chimua, as I Yan Kalada, I defeat Tata Chimua, and Yan Kalada. 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
1: Mm.
0: But we ni what go get out in the wo. 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
1: Mm. 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
0: yes
1: my body no eh catch kwa me apia ne George Ara ko di nko papa eh
0: yo
1: that are kid wo no ho
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0: so we BBC
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0: we BBC and as we den and mike we no wan for a din come a utimi can send me o
1: eh yeah
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1: some
0: o se mi kuru kwa as a ponche wa mo no a o move wa record mi kuru kwa no o butu so a wan che no awie wa record obi a ofre ni nua otumi ni dam pastor otumi kwase ni fie be wa wi mo sa satade nyina ba tumi ni adam fo e ka man ko nye ayi abrofo de ni bi local dog me ni pe na na musa
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1: We no mzee kramar so. 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
0: Oh, when is so baby who says ya? 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
1: Ah,
0: I said, I'm on your debt. And I would, I think I know, come on. I think I'm a choice. I come on the idea. This was a Janica. I said, I'm about to find out. Meanwhile, look on us from a Tom Momoto. So you heard Dinik is a look on about Bois. I say, foreign breed, you know. Have my tune say, look on, come here, a beyond the world, Bruce. Some breed yet were Bruce. I was feeding what you see
1: now.
0: I said, I tell you. The whole the same way here bi unam kala down my make up unwo mo the local breed yanti anti anya omo ko mo pano si akese no only few people na tosa bulldog ni we no opedo na ye pet an kasan kasan opeye die ni bi hwa hwa no
1: yeah dey say yeah
0: because the same dog different environment
1: o si atrenty
0: the same two say unwo wa na fu bi ona no Ghana say a man bebre o ya chia pa okay the nature kwa ka ho pe o ko bo che be trimas pa un picture of Facebook say hey gain is on his arm. What was that?
1: I hold down.
0: You're the man crank. Why you get it, Sabenta?
1: But I was a man. I'm homos, you know, different opportunity, different changes. Power.
0: I will change and will change. Yes, baby, I want to add the answer. I said, I brought you at the name of my brabble. All gone and crow be unfriendly. I am catch from says, oh, come to China, and a boy's son, on the Dawahano,
1: about
0: inbox or block. No, because we are the same, and again, no, no,
1: again.
0: I know, could you have to or inbox, so, Sabo named Wano. Oh, to me, honey, you pa. You need to be more dean, my million son, maybe I could be Canada, a four winning woman, and no hip hop, because hey,
1: can't believe it,
0: you have 20 points, you know, we are caught off. I mean, I'll call a brooch a few days ago. Who's the Uko Kanaya? Uko Kanaday. Minim de Oko D, Uba was a wire fresh. Asana, we are not a show. Mahama Wadano, I be goose, I'm a modern as highest tie. I'm what an economy, I'm a dear and so count. I'm a butcher grand war. I can't know Mike and a cry about Cope. My system said that, and you may be why? Eh, ye nipa. A grand account. America did too. Kosia create today because some America force kosia create yesay. Well, Oma and Yemen do wa obi ehia. You don't need to be Osikeni as an warrior now. Tell the number boy then. Now we go turn pata pata keke 120 150.
1: And pata there.
0: Aden.
1: Yeah na mu.
0: You know a frame imu wa.
1: Yeah na mu.
0: Osi pata na there. Bra bra untimi afato. Em dia to am kwachia, mkwaja kuko 3 kilos. Kwabo. Ni nya e protein. Mike, I'm on for any petition you control online, sir. Argentina, the money in World Cup, and the
1: ball.
0: Why did you say referee for no any FIFA for Nakasa? I said, only real mum. Now, oh, shit, signature, sir. I sign for that a petition. Young Pombo, we are so young fast and be uncle online. And many paddles are and sign that. And the amount for Cassa, the FIFA, the air costing your moon here. And now, moon, no more pure money over 23 million. And I just say, asam na uniba kodi ba toho da yampa. Say, ase, kona metra ya boy, especially omuni Egypt match noa, omkoba extra time baya sentye ni biya, Egypt di faso kofi no. 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
1: Mefye kaka?
0: Why are they?
1: Say,
0: oh, how about you? You say, come here. Come here, Bo. Nipponon, yeah, yeah, yeah, yeah, yeah, yeah, yeah, yeah, yeah, yeah, yeah, yeah, yeah, yeah, yeah, yeah, yeah, yeah, yeah, yeah, yeah, yeah, yeah, yeah, yeah, yeah, yeah, yeah, yeah, yeah, yeah, yeah, yeah, yeah, yeah, yeah, yeah, yeah, yeah, yeah, yeah, yeah, yeah, yeah, yeah, yeah, yeah, yeah, yeah, yeah, yeah, yeah, yeah, yeah, yeah, yeah, yeah, yeah, yeah, yeah, yeah, yeah, yeah, yeah, yeah, yeah, yeah, yeah, yeah, yeah, yeah, yeah, yeah, yeah, yeah, yeah, yeah, yeah, yeah, yeah, yeah, yeah, yeah, yeah, yeah, yeah, yeah, yeah, yeah, yeah, yeah, yeah, yeah, yeah, ye kwa ni best to pie ye ni demo ni demo pasa
2: na ni boss obo huni pa
0: kwa hata ata de ma woni demo
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0: yeah
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1: Oh, my.
0: Hey, you phone sex, I'm going to guide you.
1: Masa.
0: Hey, you betray ya.
1: Masa, any part of those.
0: Purely a matter of betrayal.
1: Any part of those saying, and then no, I'm yiri, yes, sir, phone sex, you know.
0: Hey, so, you need to approach that. Ma tu, enti akwa ba kwa ya fane tate so onim tate ono opie fun no
2: mako fun ne pie
0: ah so onde be drive
2: obache
0: you know so ground at your man so ono ye in charge a driver like an ambulance driver to when am the corner say nko fun nyina jam no no
2: ko free so
0: ki oni fun nyina
2: na honey e free so
0: e free so pepia ba o tell amensa ho I be tell him tell amensa ho
2: na no mu je mu
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0: oko
2: okutara ba oko
0: oh, yes,
2: it's your colleague. I said, Kakuna Mania, I said, I'm not going to say, I'm not
0: going to say, I'm not going to say, I'm not going
2: to say, I'm
0: not going
2: to say, I'm not going to say, I'm not going to
0: I don't know what for.
2: Omo timi omo bibia dress ye
0: but that's asia faso
2: kakra e
0: one ne kasa bo se atia faso
2: e kakra mo gaga say adia bia wo expect say anya na juma say o still o don't know person no why
0: ana omo timi yi se ne yen yen
2: man ba kon make
0: o say we ka so onyi nche o o di government and content them o di 18 kra o say ne wedi 14
2: but from gangam star na men ka say yo ka yi di

0: Eh, mo men free page. 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
1: Ah, we say ya de nyum sisu wa ye bia se program bia so men di kan si dwom.
0: Eh,
1: 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Oh. 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
2: Adan for God and edi ba yi ba yi prison komo.
0: So no no 1 year mo ani o.
2: 1 year mo akwa.
0: Eh, say July. Am so na 3rd July.
1: Substitution.
2: Sa ta mo na lumba wu ya no.
0: Lumba ya 2020. Mm.
1: Agrada, I will tune to me in. No.
2: Yeah. Say, yeah, yeah.
0: The same man. The same man.
2: The same man. Some fact, I will tune as well.
0: You say July.
1: July.
0: Agrada, I'm not July.
2: I said, oh, quite a real noise. I underwear. I'm called a portono. You said, I'm opening book where he was.
1: Ah.
0: I'm going to be a little bit. Yeah, I need them.
2: What's one correct for Tony? Say, I got that airband or say, underwear.
0: Yeah, I got to say, I got no cream.
2: Oh, I bet my no cream.
1: Now, so, mean, oh, well, mean, you need to be man or crime, man or crochet. Say, Mike, okay.
2: There was a image in the correct for Tony,
1: say, oh, shit. Yeah, I so could do also, so, or Roros Annual Man. So,
2: could I be underwear? Underwear, don't be
0: underwear.
2: How much a dross?
0: Dross, Rebecca.
2: Ese drossi anda webia.
1: Ebi anu okay. 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
0: Tintinu ya kayo.
2: Dabi ono o se. 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
1: Na do mu jare bom.
0: Eh.
1: Ho mu jare bom.
0: O jare bom.
1: Na mani mama ti sai.
0: Dabi nya mani mama we. Mani.
1: Mi kan ese secondary school boys boys ye jare ho
2: ana. Ye kan ho jare o prison ho.
0: O wo jare.
2: Kuni madu do ko egu ho anko ko pe jare. And you may come to me saying, or why not a year?
1: Or what? Who say, be more hard 5 years, 3 years for the opportunity?
2: I am a wine. A man for a referee, which is very bad. Only just as I

0: state in there. Ah, or not so president, head of the state in there. Or be or bet me, aye. I must have case in the end to us be I and to us. And I say, the previous regime
1: administration
0: cases are no more, yeah.
1: I'm interested. Obi John Kumaye wanya na bebi koya once case bi bai na woni another NDC guy bi ko radio so banta saa ma ko ye atim di die bebre you as a former president late president o say
0: ehun ya
1: kaso
0: there are
1: this up to you the state me say we be prosecute
0: and it is good say ono na ba eyi ne ho afiri e no ho na nkongo da so say ko di di
1: Because a cyber security act
0: in 2020.
1: Act 2020, yes. If at that time, not same.
0: Electronic and phone criminal offense act at 29.
1: Yes, yes.
0: Uh-huh. Also bit me do work with false publication.
1: Yes. And what I'm sure you see, say not those days in Omutimichi. And a man for ya, ya, omuanchia, a dear na ba ne ya, ubi ya kodidi, former vice president, because of yachi, ubi inti yanko chi, ubi na,
0: equalizer.
1: I know what you mean sometimes.
2: What was in a can, that's all fact.
0: Who's there?
1: Bibi ma wa police for mo power se mo
2: Bibi na boy no odi atam how many years ni
1: no no nya for
2: you Bibi ya to no kodi asem
1: no enye asem be no kodi asem
2: e kwati ge yi
1: o kodi asem be
2: e kwati microphone ye
1: no no so kodi atam
2: asa no so kodi atam
1: na me kan se ye microphone di atam wa di atam former vice president ye di atam tabo
2: metu
1: asie me se ye twabo no a
0: o mo ya wo electronic communication act no e 2002
1: two yes not just
0: that
1: I don't know.
2: I'm not going to be able to do it.
1: You are not going to be able to do it. So be kaya.
0: Dan pare time
1: abronye
0: ema false publication.
1: Yes.
0: Ne enforcement no
1: say mo. Yeah, so kaya o chire abronye. E no chire samegam fi. So be kaya.
0: Yeah.
1: O chi o mienu.
2: Na te sadi na nya news why you people.
1: Na make sure say. So obechi ya. Da no. In the heat of campaign, we will be
0: able to grab one more thing.
1: I'm going to go to the prison.
0: Prison for almost

0: I'm going to go to the house.
1: Oh, MPP,
0: I can't say delegation.
1: A very big figure in the MPP. I'm a sponsor partner. Now what you ready buy in the
2: but since you one fan to so cross see you know you to me free free actually
0: but
1: whatever he wants to prove take his bank statement I think TV no a camera na ato so
0: it says who
2: is that time na nko mo die binti na
1: o say
0: as is as gold abegu national television
1: so won die be mark too
2: na na me bisa say enema say ba na say onipa na political figure any say na ye nim wo ye maamu say wo ya manyoni a enema bebre wo a say immunity bi it me count sa time na MPP mpani for no omo ye hu bi na still chairman to me call 15 years na A 20 yana.
0: Sir, those days, you know.
2: Ebra, no, seven, no,
0: uh-huh.
2: MBB been penny for Omutu and Amombi.
1: Tell me a chair unto me. Let me before
2: now. No, my best, I
0: say, Omo, party to an Amombi, say, Omo, Elbama, Oma, say, you know, our uncle Jill.
1: Oh, that's not a lawyer, Sinane.
0: Say, lawyer, Yama, lawyer, by lawyer, and I will go.
1: Lawyer, say, Quay, and MPP lawyer, sir.
0: The event will be
1: fetching.
2: State, you know, and they say only interested in that. What you have to hold? Of baby,
0: I'm
1: taking up. Now, look at MPP, a winning power. And got Sacrament, a network.
2: No, I'm going to cross a chance.
0: Mwenyaji, NDC4, who's that jamma wouldn't make Unfantumufu.
1: Ya ba.
0: Na ye die nia, omo ba. 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
1: Ose, mama kwa be kuma chatu no sansa.
0: Eh, meyo.
2: It was a political talk. Sign or kind energy.
1: But you found wife in our tree. I'm a young one, our tree.
0: $200 million me see yes saba sidisa e be ya bru se
2: no no charge na as allegation
0: si kan kasa ye ko loan e ko ji yes e be dan no
2: ah
0: sagle media no
1: physical cash
0: e ko ji ye
1: issue e flood abi musu kan yes kaketwa
2: ene no musu se afan e fan ensase
1: tabi abana botu egutu mi enku enu abana o ji
0: sana ni sasi kan no
1: abana o ji sana bob dan kwaso
0: o ji sasi o nyes ka bi ama no
1: ofani ofan konsan so any kid in his stone boy.
2: I'm the full frat, audio distance.
1: I'm not some, yes, I'm ketwa.
0: Remix no mayana.
1: Coffee, former manager said, and you need a coffee tea, dear.
0: Audio, no.
1: What's that?
2: Oh, yes, I'm going
1: to get that. I don't know for it to be a remix.
2: Oh, sign your money, dear.
0: Audio, no,
2: sign your money, dear.
0: On a trauma,
2: near tea, and any money, dear. And Gabet Chemin said, and Ebayampa.
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2: Eh so se enwo na eye kofi nti at the time no. He is executive producer for the song.
1: Ayi kimpi na.
2: Aha. 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
1: kimpi na twisa man so.
2: Aha.
0: Enti ojo ya ofram for sacred two.
1: One
0: Baroski.
1: Fantastic. Or the kid any eye beka ho. Any stone boy beka.
0: I want to ask no more.
1: Very lovely. No money yet. Say be yamba kum matwe man so am na say kwade.
0: I'm
2: pa. Ah, so ye born ten say ana. Arodede bi oha.
1: Na odi bi akoma.
2: No aba am ya tra.
0: No make chase kan.
1: Nice. Sa ni me kwabe tumi akatapoto for yam ponsa. Because Kiddy is coming with a new vibe. Stone Boy is also bringing in a new vibe. It's a new song altogether.
2: I know. You
0: artist.
2: I'm not.

0: I'm just a kofidia. Say, oforiso mani jakasa.
1: Ayi
0: my ayo by example.
2: Franka Jakum.
0: Dabi
2: ashes.
1: Ah yeah.
0: Ashes so also document it.
1: Say euphoria.
0: Say no. Say document it. Infan kasa already.
2: But yeah. We no. Oni omo yeyi na.
1: Ebi
2: wa kwa na deso kromo ane bua position.
1: Yeah, possible.
0: Oh, but then kipi ni abrin demi yeso.
2: Oh, masa. Ready na unu ready na ni.
1: Now, match ayer ba beti umu nuni ya yeso omo gomo abro funo. Omo yeyi do omo pa zona beti yesu. But na afi ba kusu.
0: What can become the first matches?
1: Any over any.
0: Bed Spain. Teams were four.
1: Zano, most of them suspected. Now, my two, a chroma. Yeah, quite a chroma penny for the bear pan, a BBS or Moya, only any ye. I am who say I yen ye. Who him, dear Jamaica, who said Malam Junction, Honehono? Nahon Yana,
2: and let
0: me call wait on
1: a very small particular crab because. Clay, no matter fries, and the table of the goose.
0: Let me tell you, wait about. I said, oh, quantity, and my free canoe, you can ask us how.
1: Maybe I'll make an occasion.
0: Yes, how?
1: From canoe, you
0: can buy a ball, I
1: say,
0: sir. Madame Johnson, ball up,
1: Sevilla
0: ball up, sir.
1: I say, sir, you could
0: do it.
1: Oh, yeah, Modi,
0: stand ahead, yeah, because, yeah, we are seeing Waha.
1: No.
0: Who's your potato? That is what could be on your coin.
1: Now, the potato will be a statue. Circle ahead, and as you want to see our first one.
0: We have to do this.
1: Omo gui.
0: Akwana dan China ya outalenu.
2: I don't know.
1: I'm going to go to the traffic light.
2: Okay.
0: This is about Copernicus. Why not any beer?
1: Ah, dear Dano.
0: Maxo Ranani.
1: Hey, Maxo.
0: If any so.
1: So, Nisano of it.
0: Oh, well, I pork dancing, not condition, but be a top pork or
1: one. Near you know.
0: So, it's Mark, where they are not my mother, but because we're buying a man of my father, sir.
1: I'm American guy boxer.
0: Yeah, and so, and then the shower you marry, because I bought my partner, I'm from Yamasa, and
1: but for number two, because I'm for sure, be a no being here.
0: I 0244 91.
1: The one I am, but I want to say, can't you mention
0: 0244 91. 1787.
1: Bobby.
0: 0244 91 1787.
1: Your friend is saying.
0: Your friend is so.
1: Oh, I don't want to shop in
0: it. Sorry, Bishop.
1: Lighthouse.
0: There be papa.
2: I'm going to say, and mefat and also so malaria droopa malaria a druka siapa and to my money and seven sa ebe kambi na to me abuau yeba na yasa ababe to aso koso aso biti adom 106.3 FM and happy birthday happy birthday to best friend. I'll say my favorite person. May God continue to nurture your path with his endless blessings, grace, and faithfulness. Thank you for being such an amazing friend. I pray this new chapter brings you joy, peace, good health, and countless reasons to smile. Nani anyway, okay. Nani anyway. 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Ama makani ni yina say di dini biye ni ho. 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Nani dini say. From Nanama, why an edi birthday no?
3: Only.
2: Nabi. Praise you know. From Nanama to who? Yeah.
4: Boy, what if you were new?
0: Yes, I'm a new queer.
4: Many me crony me money, Yarry. Precious on my book. You're quiet test. You're not malaria.
0: Oh, now, when you're malaria, I wear a super room. One who crew mofa, mefat tablets. No man could also mefat or rash suspension.
4: What's the yen penny for me, your mefat tablet? And then could also mefat oral suspension.
0: Sapa pepe, brother, Miss Rowe. My wife, no, Cassa, said you were saying weekend. Where do you rumor? And kawa kope mefat tablet no any oral suspension in the brain. Why? Wada rumor? Oh sure. Me kope bia to abremo. Me chilemu ye bia. Nema ko the nearest pharmacy. And now over the counter medicine seller. 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
4: Mefat. 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
11: I'm going to go to the bank. I'm going to go to the bank. I'm going to go to the bank. I'm going to go to the bank. I'm going to go to the bank. I'm going to go to the bank. I'm going to go to the bank. I'm going to go to the bank. I'm going to go to the bank. I'm going to go to the bank. I'm going to go to the bank. I'm going to go to the bank. I'm going to go to the bank. I'm going to go to the bank. I'm going to go to the bank. I'm going to go to the bank. I'm going to go to the bank. I'm going to go to the bank. I'm going to go to the bank. I'm going to go to the bank. I'm going to go to the bank. I'm going to go to the bank. I'm going to go to the bank. I'm going to go to the bank. I'm going to go to the bank. I'm going to go to the bank. I'm going to go to the bank. I'm going to go to the bank. I'm going to go to the bank. I'm going to go to the bank. I'm going to go to the bank. I'm going to go to the bank. I'm going to go to the bank. I'm going to go to the bank. I'm going

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Number three president, the Aguad, yes, but if I go choose the other, I'll just madam, but I also, but the president, the tea, but then a bitch.

0: the crumb of pie. So that's and one echo.
1: And why tell them? And why? Okay, one step, two step.
0: Hey,
1: no, no.
0: I did be a any kind.
1: No, no.
0: I bet there.
1: So,
0: hey, I forgot. Hey, I bet the crumb referee can you ready to come for? Okay, let me try. Let me try. Abed, te, uwe, Abed, Abed, that's right. Mufa mungu pia ile trola na mwenye TV bagumba me.

Ghana is opening its brand new showroom, and you are invited. Join the grand opening on Wednesday, 29th July 2026 at exactly 12 noon at Medina Taxi Rank, opposite the Echo Bank. And the electoral force is on Kaya say July 29th will be in a new branch at Medina Taxi Rank, opposite Echo Bank. Now you be in the full force, and you man be for the answer. What do you want to bet your honor?

enti sa wo pɛ smart TV ne fridge ɛne air conditioner washing machine ɛna home appliances de a don't miss this fantastic opening ayɛ nyame adom a Wednesday

the deacon, Abed, Afeg, ha, m, ah, oh, ha, MTN 30 years anniversary, no. Come on, MTN, my MTN app, no. Now we need more points to win one of the cars. And other prices. MTN are 30. Oh my dear, papa, I'm on promo. My I send you the same fan to Pim when you're 150 years. Oh, screw by Ache. Do 150 years today. First badge today. I'm so being what you are saying. Hey, David, David, David. 150 years. I'm just happy. I'm going to grab you. But I'm not here. I'm the awards for Fraba. And I'm the awards to be a now, category may be a distinguished and emerging leadership. It be a education, excellence. It be a pan, industry, and mobile. Special awards. I think now, one more day, but my money answer, sir, and come over, do how, don't hope I should be, sir, mobile for the domain brutal.

Let me fuck rapping in my side. I'm a man, I'm a man, I'm a man, I'm a man, I'm a man, I'm a man, I'm a man, I'm a man, I'm a man, I'm a man, I'm a man, I'm a man, I'm a man, I'm a man, I'm a man, I'm a man, I'm a man, I'm a man, I'm a man, I'm a man, I'm a man, I'm a man, I'm a man, I'm a man, I'm a man, I'm a man, I'm a man, I'm a man, I'm a man, I'm a man, I'm a man, I'm a man, I'm a man, I'm a man, I'm a man, I'm a man, 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
0: 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Teman industrial area, your branch, or between the Quay, UBA Bank, and Obetima Co, and I UBA Bank, Bia Winima or Mayimono, Okoha, between the Quaco account, no, 025-14-27-88-30-503, and one on the DNA, the Multimedia Foundation, Yemwa Boy Hona, Mwadi, or the Senebia Hibi. But then, what's here, you can't chance under the boss for, as it appears, if I'm a DBS, so I'm a chance in your much and monitoring with UPBI, Edema. Bra, you know, Niano, not all the Fakobos, Oko, Pet, you know, Diano, we are near Tisika, how much to move the amount, Fako, Chancellor, you're the boss from Fisherduno, you're the ADH, your friend Kalalink Plus, and Chancellor, no, it means so. 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
1: a supplementary estimate the 2026 appropriations the 2026 appropriations remains unchanged. Right, Honorable Speaker. However, we are undertaking a strategic realignment of expenditures within the existing appropriations. Mr. Speaker, government also affirms the following macroeconomic target for 2026. Overall GDP growth of at least 4.8%. Non-oil real GDP growth of at least 4.9%. To Speaker, NDI inflation of 8% plus or minus 2%. A primary surplus of 1.5% of GDP on commitment basis. And a gross international reserves sufficient to cover not less than 3 months of import. Mr. Speaker, beyond fulfilling a statutory obligation, this

0: acting under Article 1771 of the Constitution, approved the request. However, Mr. Speaker, government was unable to access the funds because the contingency fund was subject to a Ganassi order issued by the Accra High Court. Mr. Speaker, given the urgency of the protecting lives, providing humanitarian relief to affected communities and restoring critical infrastructure, government reallocated 350 million from the contingency vote under the control of the Minister of Finance in the 2026 budget to the Disaster Management Committee under the Ministry of Interior to finance the emergency responses. To strengthen flood mitigation efforts across the country, government also reallocated 226 million within the budget of the Ministry of Works and Housing and Water Resources to implement additional flood control and mitigation measures.
1: So for your medical samuel doctor at all forcing nene and our tea so for the nani ashe or may ashen and a cobra dieso ashe home so said yeah and new material ho then on what it took just a maker 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
0: government is reallocating 400 million Ghana cedis for the acquisition of high occupancy buses to strengthen the fleet of state-owned transport companies, including Metro Mass Transit and the State Transport Company. Mr. Speaker, this intervention will expand public transport capacity, particularly along high-demand urban and intercity routes, reducing long passenger queues during peak hours, and provide commuters with more reliable and efficient alternative to private vehicles.
1: Dr. Kessiel Atoforsen so for his kasam so nene ena otie no.
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0: Mr. Speaker, I now take you to transforming secondary education and eliminating the double track. Government is therefore taking bold steps to transform secondary education through a $300 million United States dollar World Bank financing. Government will undertake 210 major infrastructure interventions across the country. These include, Mr. Speaker, we are building 10 new secondary schools. We will rehabilitate 150 secondary schools. We are upgrading 30 Category C secondary schools to become a Category B school. The Speaker, aside, we are also upgrading 20 Category B schools to be part of Category A. The Speaker, we are also going to procure furniture to support the schools that we are upgrading and ensure that every school child going to any of our secondary schools benefits from textbooks free of charge. 10 new secondary schools will be strategically distributed to improve access in the underserved areas. Upon completion, the project is expected to benefit about 2.3 million students, over 100,000 teachers, and about 2,000 school leaders.
1: Na so for new in what you say? Akankitin kitibu wa hwa abainu etu ya niye watone buwa sebo boss 4.2 billion Ghana cedis niye get fund wometu ya kuhom 1.8 billion Ghana cedis free SHS program kuhom

0: 350 million Ghana Cedi. And also as you hear show may Umasian Samson, you know about Kumi and Sabia no Muhia, and also at Wamede call 104 million Ghana Cedi and yeah, teacher trainee allowance and also sono at Wamotria.
1: To support quality and accessible education, an amount of 4.2 billion Ghana Cedis for the first 6 months of the year to the Ghana Education Trust Fund, GET Fund, has been paid. Right, Honorable Speaker, to strengthen free secondary education program and ease the burden on families and an amount of 1.8 billion Cedis to the free secondary education program has been paid. To give remnant to free compulsory basic education, an amount of 76 million Ghana Cedis as capitation grant has been paid. To provide nutritious meal and keep our children in school, an amount of 877 million to the Ghana school feeding program has been paid. To ease the burden on families, an amount of 46 million for BC registration has been paid. To remove financial barriers to tertiary education, an amount of 537 million for the no fee stress policy has been paid. To support teachers, the teacher trainees, an amount of 104 million as teacher training allowance has been paid. To support nursing trainee, an amount of 144 million as nursing training allowance has been paid. To support education delivery, an amount of 915 million for goods and services under the Ministry of Education, including sanitary pads, has been paid.
0: It is for her, Mexico, so here a doctor, so for him, it you know, what can a ton of crown and noon see, Bose, a Dom Cassiano, a Aswaso, it has been paid. What can ya, and yet, backing vocalist for him has just a Naka ready there, or Becca BBM first cana comadi so, Nankasa. It's your name, so for somebody to your members of the Fibi and your boom at the Amano.
2: Aha, I Dom 106.3 FM, Shia. 104.5 affiliate to ha any adunu enso and a Facebook or YouTube no emrantia no mdi ebeba no mama nti ena muhu ye wo so no mfanche na emrantia no ne maba wani na mama ye to akase no so Ghana for mamienu ene wono ma sori de omani akere amansan kuba court kese a kasa ye hwehwe mu fa bonefosam ho ne be wiase ebowa ye de obetwiri mu afebo ye international criminal court. 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Was this handsome way? So she said, dear Tianwa. So I'm on 2 1, a man found Quanko Dani ICC, a moment 2 1, a mon papa. 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
3: 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Na the issue of South Africa and the xenophobic attack. Enye bakupene esie, esie many many times. Na South Africa vane so yi omuniti so omu. Wishia nipa bibrisho omu kwa, including even a Ghanaian. A lot of people too were displaced, looting, and the Britain lost their livelihoods. And we shared the room status and that to seven. All these things you are talking about could constitute a crime against humanity. Until I say, ICC, or Munche, Sebi, Nipapa, and I, in a creepy woman, then they should pick the South African authorities on, especially the President Cyril Ramaphosa and other senior command officers, which action or inaction led to some of these things.
2: Any auti e yopani Emmanuel Kutin opani waka wonum wono ne pa graves dankwa ene de kratan ko ye na wo bi aba na bambon so a wo munim de pa na ojene ka se ba wiye no se se nkomo antu sa na mo yi a 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
3: 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But South African government behaved as if the weight of the state didn't know what was going on. So you have to say they are complicit. To the extent, say, the president of South Africa even received these two individuals at the state house, no? It constitutes an indirect consent to what they were doing. And no one will say, appetite. How was appetite fought? It was through the collective effort of many African countries. We share Dr. Kwame Nkrumah. He was unfairly targeted because of his stand on appetite. So South Africa should not just forget so soon. Say, the freedom they claim they are enjoying, it was through the toil and sacrifices of other African countries. And let us not make this mistake. We are in a globalized world. No country is an island by itself. So the African government cannot say that they can do that on their own.
2: Opani Emmanuel Kutin, wano ene opani pa Griffs, wano miyo nuna den kratia yiko ICC, se mpani yuhe, na South Africa main, oma mpani ni mpani mfwe kambi, omi yantu yansa fro, ni yantu tuwa manu, ewa xenophobic attack yiko suwano hu. 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
4: well the attempt is very good. The proposal is not bad. It's very good. The only difference or the only difficulty and challenge is Nise. International Criminal Court that looks into matters like that. Yeah, now normally, no. The best possible terms will be there in case they go through Ghana government. Meaning, say, International Criminal Court in most cases does not necessarily deal with private individuals. Private individuals are used, they use them as witnesses. Senka, the air person, Nibia, the Minuamuna table, no. It will be like a witness statement, Ghana government, air person. I'm saying, in my interview, I can say, one, this is an issue, Senka Ghana, long time, no, you're running to ICC. But I know as a country and a playmaker of the African Union, one of the most important ones, Switzerland of Africa, Ghana, come. And yeah, they are Ghana, but per se, or they brush the face of South Africa too much. But not that withstanding, no. And in China, individuals, we are sorry, and in fact, say Ghana for say, they are referred, and I say, Omoko ICC. ICC will collect the petitions. They will collect the complaints. But the reality of the matter is that there's little that ICC can do. Very little. Either than that, say countries, and as ICC, my crime, and my all individuals will be at me petition, then they follow on the trails of an individual petition, their work will be over entrenched. And in these cases, they are normally dealing more or less, you know, with government, what governments present. In the case of Ghana government, the case of South Africa, the of course, xenophobic attack, is more overdue and long overdue, say, Ghana to me petition ICC. But Ghana is looking at the facts of so petition ICC, about the floodgate for other African countries, Nigeria, Beko. Benin, Beko, we Beko, country, be office, and the citizens, be Obiano, they'll all follow up. And it's something I mean, say, Ghana within life, that leader. But not that with Sunday, no. Nancy Forum, His Excellency, need the ECOWAS members, and I think he tabled it and made mention, said, African Union, no, they are just only bringing the South Africa to the table of African Union. Something that they should have done very long time. Actually, I'm trying to say, better late than never. But on the basis of the union, as I said, perfect. The approach is very good. The attempt is very good. But it will be very difficult for ICC, International Criminal Court. They will not. So, body be, as you said, yeah, Ghana, a human rights court. And they call Ghana Human Rights Court. Petitioning the Ghana, the ICC through the Ghana Human Rights Court. The Human Rights Sherage, you know, they can do something about it. ICC will sit on the case to tell a committee. But the ICC will not appoint a committee to sit a petition raised by two individuals from Ghana with regards to South Africa. What about, say, Ebisusu di Free, Mozambique Bar? What about the Bifri, the Congo Bar? What about Obisi, Bifri, Nigeria Bar? What about all the frontline countries normally affected, including Zambia, Zimbabwe, the citizens in that petition, ICC? What will be the position? How are they going to react? And Jinka Mefi is a minimum of the energy, any the good intentions now, or won't force the government of Ghana, or won't go through the Sherat. Now, or petition the ICC. Though they might not have what they want through even the Sherat, notwithstanding, their voices will be heard, it will be documented, it will be registered, it will be received. They can't throw it away, but then it will form part of a discussion. But so much will end out of that any day. Then you have between me, ICC between the individual.
2: Ideally, now, up in the ancient, we don't care, Ghana, be on my Dikanya, and I be a bit mind, be sorry. So, what is asking me, echo ICC, way on my inquiry, Uncle and Cressy, which is.
4: Yes. Ghana bit my SHSF. This borders on International Criminal Act on the part of South Africa as a country. Because at that point, Ramaphosa would say or condemn the action. At the same time, the same president is saying that he cannot stop the demonstration because it's part of South Africa constituency. This is a confused president talking here. Say, won't show remorse when you're too remorseful at that point, you know, and no, we'll be interviewed, you know, also they have their right to demonstrate, much as they're doing more of it, you know, it is their right to demonstrate. Then the same person comes to say, the South African, our liberation was not just made possible without our brothers and sisters from other African regions. What is he trying to say? And to any day, like we all know, which we won't go back, is a collective complexity of the South African government and Omoyedu, because or the derail and or the change diverted the attention of his inability in Kaihawa, Omo, all the South African three presidents, post Nelson Mandela, Obiyanu, which may be any term. All the three, Thabo Mbeki, Zuma Nwi, Wesley Likeless, Omoyedu, and this is how the xenophobic attack in Omoyedu, at the prolonged Omo term, and I say they survive. At the end of the day, eventually one day, he would also resign before his last, Zuma 9 years, the Thabo Mbeki 8.5 to 9 years, because Mandela, so Mbeki used the same xenophobic attack in their Pamno. And they are not in the process, also, but they're gonna take the advanced role. So, or petition, nor the diplomacy at Tunchain, nor call ICC. Why not? All the people that have been charged, our ICC, you know, on criminal cases of murder against innocent citizens. These brothers on murder against innocent citizens. Yakum Ghanaians, Yakum Nigerians, Yakum Mozambicans, Yakum Zimbabweans, Yakum Obiankahoshi. And to me, if you say, yeah, you have attempt to a year concern on my reason, common channel that energy, no, now Ghana and lead the role. Mm. If only His Excellency the President will be interested, so by any side, either than resorting into the African Union. And I think that is the direction the party.
2: Ah, what say you?
4: Rather than going to ICC.
2: And when you walk on, not dear pana, a sequence, a be mine, be best sorry, and what is an amount, and say, oh my, yeah, you'll be an intimate to an amount, and no, where the young form on ICC, na yen chile bibi.
4: You know why South Africa for no, they leverage on what? Smooth ride. The smooth ride don't leverage on the TNC as we speak. Countries are affected, which Ghana is one. Obien Timim boycott too at the extent of the diplomatic mission. The diplomatic missions of these countries in the affected countries in the head of missions in Etihad. What am I saying? Ghana ambassador, Ghana High Commissioner to South Africa. Young friend, that's all. Mozambican ambassador to South Africa, Malawian ambassador to South Africa, Namibian High Commissioner to South Africa, Zimbabwe South Africa High Commissioner to South Africa, Ompie Oda, Zambia High Commissioner, and to look at it from this point, Congo Oma ambassador to South Africa, and if you are protesting, in another breath, you are protesting, telling the government you are not happy what they are. Say, go musi treat to a citizen. Not that we stand in, a citizen, no, who am based in Ankasa or ho. Nanke, idea, a certain diplomatic boycott, I take it, please. What does it mean? Means, say, Ghana recalling High Commissioner, Nigeria recalling High Commissioner, Zambia recalling High Commissioner, Namibia recalling High Commissioner, Mozambique recalling Ambassador, Congo recalling Ambassador. All this is at a point. Which says something a Ghana bit my year, which Nigeria bit my year, who lead the protest. Normally, you know, free one day, that is the most disgraceful thing that any country on the continent of the world would even say at a point, you know, about 11 high commissions and as 11 ambassadorial missions, you know, will be our colonel. The head of mission. It is a great disgrace to South Africa.
2: Yeah.
4: Until they kissed that kind of a wrath. So man to see be China, they will not stop what they're doing.
2: Yo.
4: Next year again, we'll be here again. Xenophobic attack will come again.
2: Yo, so. Yo. Yeah, that's sepa any bra when you any din kumoy. Open our hub, a ban se a mine and temun kita who de fana man yosemu, ne bambo abinimu, no te see no eight fion komo. 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
0: 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Now, Ukakas running in Potamua, Penny, or ya Zongo organizer, Audu, Aya Mohammed, and one of Swakasa, Echel Muse, Sesaya, Nebekodia, and ya part of Fesno, and Tumono Sosa, Nebeko.
7: Branch executives, ya Nimushi, or Swansea executives, Omu Nimushi, or Nankasa Chama, and Nimushi, or Tiwana, I won't say, Kratanaba. Say, you are suspending for 5 months. And a 5 months, you know, so. And yes, she, because I have some naba, I never knew you know. Marty, a fabaco. I was a moon fre, Namusati, a fabaco, and was some. Namuntinas, Namufa, I drinking, and quite drinking, what I say. But party, you know, NDC, our casua, and we here, and I, yeah, we are hanging now, they are branch executives, and I can ask it. And I have said, you know, so, I jari, and I am a, Yakuma toy, I have very much. And yes,
0: party executives that were out to Senya East about one person who went this year and nay, and what who are paid to the Musas and Penufania Horse with Padia and a part of his Omuntumuna.
2: 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In Shia 104.5 affiliate to her, any a Dionu and song, Yadia, Dawanwan, Yaguswa Yabo, Tenewant, Yanko, Facebook, and YouTube, Wafachain. Now I'm ranting and about one also on my edgeman, one more edgeman. 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
8: nausea, vomiting, diarrhea, stomach pain, constipation, loss of appetite. These are the commonest side effects. And we have fewer side effects. They are offered to us your manager. Everything is lower sugar. Abafim kura to the lowest. I need to know. Hypoglycemia. And everything is acid of pancreas. Pancreas and I assisting in the production of insulin. Prolonged use of the drug. Everything is acid in the pancreas. And now there will be no more production of insulin. Now depend only on that injection. And I did you obvious here, gallbladder disease. Check out the gallbladder, and they produce bile, boring. It is a banisher, that's a gallbladder, and say, yeah. If you ever come here, you know, you know, you know, you know, you know, you know, you know, digestion, but take place, and digesting all the food. And I did you obvious here, eventually I say, your eyesight, your vision, and you know, diabetic retinopathy, I bet destroy.
2: Where are you, Ozempic? Drone one to a goose one, as soon as you answer the bebremono. Now, a foot one or demo, man for say. What do you say? Okay, now, what do I want? One cast also copper dronomono, Debbie, and yes, sir. 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
8: diabetic patient ya umba hospital biya yewa specialist ya unu ye treni wamo for only diabetes for only hypertension nitu kwa doktor na mbeti sa unu mwani jinkubo bebre sata biya numa upa ya bakso numa hapo bea 2 weeks ya bet you are and you will change it for you. And the man you'll be at Siaka channel and pushes a go and buy from the pharmacy. Put your rate other diabetes or hypertension. See your physician. Only the best person to know that you do a bet you an angel. Because a dream of your death underlying medical condition. Yeah, you won't buy. Oh, still we have a mouth. Because who kidney issue is every other mouth. Oh, eye issue. Vision issue is every other mouth. To the gallbladder. Yes, you know the money. Send me now. Who is this issue? A do a contraindication to those drugs.
2: Dr. Benjamin Ahen, public health expert. Nene ena hoti yenu.
0: Yanko aya DVL akachina epenimpa wano ena eda DVL ano eye opani Julius ni kwe kote na kase chile muse enye uo uo wao bate yase akronfa kwa juo bika eno bika ila ube pa uze sedi uwe chile muse ningi 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
9: The number plate will not have any year of registration, so no one can predict when this number was registered, when the car was registered. Now it has extra security features, and then we have something we call the one time screw on. The era where somebody can just get up, open, take a screw to remove his number plate, it will be a thing of the past. The mere fact that you attempt to anti-clockwise move the screw, it sends us a signal that this car this year, somewhere, this location, the number plate is being tampered with. So the era of stolen cars will be a thing of the past. It's an improved system we are bringing from Germany, and it's going to help to ensure road safety. And we have deployed what we call the cloning detectors. Since we deployed this car, these machines about two weeks ago.
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12: Charlie, you know you, we was serious meeting be.
13: Eh, Allah, Moshe.
12: Now, so, Nedia, Charlie, you're in free.
13: Oh, we are to wasse. Momo day.
14: Hey, what funny.
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13: Anu, send your beya, a prepare or be being yesicano. Momo, being ya beaman.
12: Asiminya, meji biyo.
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0: Whatever the germs, brush them away with the new President, now in limited edition World Cup packs. This advert is FDA approved.
1: Oh, Miss Entry, eh, also, I re a titty be very fippy, now so, niyamun yonoda, semi show, no, who do a matto, a mew no shea, a beyond mama.
2: Meaning, he said, what a osa town for Haxa Cassos, any Haxa Mesa, Yanumbom Kutia osa, Nubia Mano Anum, and can what on other dada, osa drodi, and one Haxa Cassos, any Haxa Mesa,
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3: 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Nanso ye free thanks to you computer clinic ba ye. 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

0: Oh, that reminds me, Walker, I want to show you something.
1: What is it?
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0: Wow. That's so much. This is what real man does. If you continue like this, maybe love wouldn't be painful anymore.
1: I never stopped loving you.
0: They teach digital skills and can even earn money from it.
1: Oh.
0: Yes.
1: Interesting.
0: I'm sure, yeah. DebrichUniversity.com. Look, I know you've been going through a lot. And I think at this point, you need to give it a try.
1: Yeah, I'll try it.
0: You still have your certificates, but you don't have any job. I think this is the best job opportunity for you.
1: Yeah. Thank you
0: try
1: very much.
0: It. Don't forget to try it, okay? Yes.
1: What's the name again? The name
0: DebrichUniversity.com. Don't forget.
1: Okay. Thank you.

0: tell me, what's that to come thing?
1: Why?
0: You people were there talking and I was just here, like, I don't matter.
1: Well, I didn't even know you were here. Elizabeth showed it to me. She knows I'm struggling and she just wants to help. I believe when I start, things will change for us. Why you, why does it feel like you hate your own friend? It's like you envy her. Why?
0: What else do you want me to say again? I'm tired of all this, Walker.
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1: sports ministers of Commonwealth nations and one agreement that we all came to is to strongly recommend that considering the fact that Africa has always been participating in Commonwealth Games. And like the President said, but for one occasion, Ghana has always returned home with something. And Africa has not had the opportunity of hosting within that post-India, that is post-2030 Commonwealth Games. The hosting right must be on the African soil. So that is equally good news for us. But let it not just remain good news of hosting, but let's give indication that the 2026, the Youth Games in Malta in 2027, and also the Commonwealth Games proper in 2030 in India, we are going to be winning medals.
0: Enti wene nsema nese onabu Kofi Idi Adams ya di atuja edifa edie nese neye alisa wako kupim ewo komo games no ase na fese Ghana nsube timi hostu nebi ansu ya timi akonka nse nese 2030 no eye India 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

0: 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and iti at the coach nese for asai at the atubia se was a Ghana on any team nina on any boxers no was so my cardo or my cardo nese we are ready we are ready we are ready so what's nano om ebijim at the amagana
1: we are ready
2: Ready.
1: We want it. Some countries can pretend, but we don't care about what their preparation. We want the medal more than them.
2: Yes. Yeah. Thank you. So how have you been setting?
1: I mean, yet to win. That's it. We are more than ready.
2: What are you doing?
0: Enti court of Forias and any bosses known as Nancy Mo and they are met to more now for precious more Beneza Ness Ankamo Desmo Mone Ness Ney Uyomu Padia Branted Jerry Jibri Womu and Namu Tetemuno Muneye de Denise. We are ready what's now and now boss in the best house here 24 Nabian Swetimia Conkai and to winning sense man and so by the amount Ewo Commod Games in Asi Nabian Swetimia Kuidi and S. 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first matches I am Duma. Yes, Ebekoso, Ewo, ANS, September, Busimia, Ene, Yawumwa, Nadia, Tenye, Kumasi, Santigo, Kone House of Folk, no, Obi, Ewenimu, the Super Class, Dikai, Ebetoja, Ewo, March Day 13, March Day 13, and 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by the air to him on Adam 106.3 na bi anso atimi akonkan e koba ne sadia ene house ene kotoko omu return match no ene so e be koso eye match day 30 eye between April 30th and after May 3rd and ene so 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And now for we are no about nothing. Any heart of lions, they are burning. A fair summer test. And in the third match, I got the Kobeko summer boy. No, I come on the third match. Oh, got the match. I tossed and nine. What now? I you come say no near Diana starts. They are pencil and so. Oh, we are. So the name the match. I tossed and num. About nothing. And the Kerala United and so. And they are burning. To got the supporters. No, and the heart of supporters. No, and the match. Now say Makumaku and num. And the and I'm to him. Na House of Folk any bubble quantity and the Brekum Chelsea and the FM so our first match no into house and a Brekum Chelsea 4-1 in number almost in the normal training grounds and I'm gonna tell some first match against a car house and I'm see ato yukura omo ni house be wiwie e won kan e mra place no any coaches ni na e ho no na se ni je e na aba na Isaac Obin e ye kasamafo e de ma brekum Chelsea e no de atodwa se against out of okene de a na se abin kra abin de ma Chelsea kra
3: in time of fixtures le by na ye will be able to training ground sa na any place no e didin come about the fixtures and e by no team come out na it seems obi are happy with the fixture na aba bonting ye game a ye bo against us for first game. At least Abema in preseason now, you know, he had to intensify preseason because of the game. He had ball against us for and no ball first game against us for I find a sort of a motivation demand to players. No, some of the players need new players. So first game having the opportunity to play against a Hearts of Oak, one of the biggest clubs in my way, ever the nation's Wembley. No, a very great opportunity for player BR to get that opportunity. So a normal game for Brekum Chelsea because last season we had I cry about PK point, a will gone. Hassofook, a say, oh, a good city park. So, playing against Hassofook, Maga say, a Nadia, a Bubu creatures is behind. We are planning for the first time, and for so many years, no, Yebeba, a Casper Stadium, they have made the 3 points, no, Eddie Free, a Casper.
0: And the way Isaac Obin or say Nelson ne on Baba G 3 points in the free house for Omo Ensem Eddie account to any smile. Isaac Obin so Nelson Jah, what they are to dry the amount on a dumb 1.6.3. Maybe I'll say to me a con can come a pan so Eddie Amana, young Wemukaka, nothing but sending sir. Ghana Premier League and I best start on the 4th equity on the 7th of September. Nelson first week in and also a sassy. Maybe I'll say to me a con can come up, and they, Nessie, mu, and some, and no, na, yen, remu, kaka, ewa, tennis, na, yen, fra, tennis, mu, and some, and so, emma, dia, and ye, ye, remu, ewa, ga, manche, tennis, and they, and penny four, upper, who, and tuma, sene, se, ga, manche, tennis, no, e ye, open, and then penny four, pa, who, tuma, na, and ye, fra, dia, gra, nese, ja, and it, yen, kwa, and na, ato, ja, his, royal majesty, King Taki, Teko, through the second, yes, next in a tournament, no, and you for the Agonia, tomorrow, August, Busmeno, and SRCA, Nas, and SM, Ma, and a Yampon, Memman, Yanabajnum, a film, Quadanim, Penny Four, Womu, and Yanabajnum, Nafe, that occasion, no, and your big occasion, come up, Nasa, and your government, a tennis open, and a Ja, and then as in Yan, so F to Jana Bianso, et me a conkine, come up, and no, and a Penny Pa, Edema, National Sport Authority, and they said, Director General, hey, Ura, Yao, Ampovanka, and what did you just say, Yamuni Nukwini, Ness, Obeda Gamante, Asipa, Ewan, Juma Diasun, Kukra, Ness, and they, Apahu, Mtuma, Na, Omunyanabeha, Abua, Emma, and they, Gamante, and the tennis, no, Ness, Timmy, Aye, Kabeha, Afibiano, Ebetimia Kosina Biansu, Etimia Kointway, and in Sema, Yao, Ampovanka, Director General, Edema, and Nessie, what did you just say, Ojumedianasi?
4: Traditionally, it's all about football, for the king calls. You have to answer. And this is a great initiative beyond just sports. This is a project, it's a movement, and it's life. It's a legacy, and it's one that many of us in years to come would say we were part of the beginning of history. Let me just quickly tell you about the National Sports Authority and why you shouldn't thank us for allowing tennis to be played at the Accra Sports Stadium. Organize, promote, and manage sports. So it is sports, regardless of the discipline. And on this occasion, it is tennis. We're more than happy to open our gates, our doors, our courts to tennis, which is also a very powerful sport globally. It would interest you to know that in terms of prize money, tennis ranks third only to golf, and this unites communities. It empowers marginalized groups, and it also promotes gender equality. And when you talk to Gina, she'll tell you how passionate she is about the girl child. Tennis also produces that grit, that character, and that determination.
0: Ora yao ampofanka Director General Edema National Sports Authority and yao Eden Semwe Etuja na yewe ya and dia oye Chief of Staff Edema ye Germanche ye Junior na yale Ejay Amwa yes nese ukupim ehon mu asene se nei oye former Justice of Aye Commonwealth nese and CEO and Chief of Staff Edema Germanche and ye mame enso Eden Sem to just say, ah, I dear way the nurse, I dear Babuano, wow, I dear Bacon, pa, ne, a man, sinners, who won't say, may, a bot tennis nurse, or move promote to, tennis nothing, no more concanes, a Babua, and my society, and so, a ja et me aconanim TNA, Omunyano, initiative Cassia, Omo, Gamante, Eddie Abba, nom ombesum, omehe, my bianso et me aquin, TNTN, Sama, your mammy, or the Etuja.
5: Today, we are investing in people. Dreams and the future of Ghana. The greatest resource of any nation is its young people. Every child carries untapped potential. Every young person deserves the opportunity to discover his or her gifts. Our responsibility is to create those opportunities. The girl child is my heartbeat of the opportunity being created today to enable them unleash their talents. The education, protection, and empowerment of the girl child remain one of my greatest passions. I'm so happy to see so many young girls here, our future Serena Williams, etc. My vision, says His Royal Majesty, is that this tournament will become an annual celebration of excellence and a platform for discovering future champions from every region of Ghana and across Africa.
0: Enti wei eye Chief of Staff Edema eye Gamanche ena odinsemwe etuja kama pa ye mame eye Junior na yele eje amwa ena odinsemwe etuja wana tum 106.3 yes nese ensema hudono ena yede ama wana quickly 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
6: yaka and in for Kutsa Mario Kutsa 112 minutes faith to let the cheap seats. 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
3: Yeah. You don't know a Stone Boy talking, representing the Beam Nation president of the place. You ain't tuned to Dr. Shine. Keep it blazing, can't cool.
4: Hey, me pen on, I'm so tall, like it. And now me don't.
5: If I'm so tall, like it.
3: Yeah.
4: So my matter from.
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4: You don't know a Don't try, baby, who don't try? 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

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Yeah, about 50 minutes after 7 p.m. Now I do 106.3. I have a chicken come a crabby. 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Yeah, pomo day home. Then straight. Betty High Life and jump straight up to 10 p.m. You see, I'm in the Shine Aqua. From me, Dr. Shine.

0: 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Of Father Abraham Herbal and Spiritual Hospital. 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
0: 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Father Dr. Abraham. Father Majo. Father Dr. Abraham.
2: Doctor Muradu Bakope. Father Majo.
0: But when you say Dr. Sina, Penny, Waja, Major So. 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
0: Minyana
2: send any pubby who may I send so that one year in Africa crown? Na Usikatia and only a diso. 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And I saw Habana, but ten is fresh at the eye. Yarim you look at an opera buying a fresh at the eye. Yarim it is a cancer and HIV. And no, the old tabina, na own one at the eye, man. But Yarim, I can become one of them. Say, Otia, my dianche, just Otia for Google. Maybe I'm from Mama at the enche. And son, one more at the eye at the Kubia, Opera Company, and the boss of the actor. And you precise a habine. 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
2: 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We'll put down my castle. 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And the Yenya gas, Yadani up your mind for, and one must say, Yaria, you saw Yenti didn't know the net, and Mika and then for this, I could have a machine on my share. I could have to our diabetes 13. Diabetes was 13. When 2019, the next one came 9 years. Was an Obia, Danny Premine, Obia Coscua, near the drink, I said, Neba, a man, Obia, Colabia Coscua drink. 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It's been for say, I'm not sure if you're a bad person. So the only normal, the anomaly 3 times a day. 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I'm going to say that. I don't know what to do. I can't spice it so much. Be our mama, she be a muse. Spices is pet. And I know the truth. Apart from spices, only other diabetes is made to be a teacher. If you have a beer, get to hospital, be a padebra, and so be it. If it's a drawway or mine, you're a mamma for finding blue about Ghana. You're a competitive drawway or mine. Ever to be them for swan bro, mine, I'm an abroso. Because any year, we be catching us at no man or Buba. And you're done and finished, and you're going to catch them play. And they can't food the prepare, watch here, drink a drink, come food, you do restaurant, and they are here, serve a transfer, put on photo, and say, see any idea, then who do restaurant anymore? You're the book about two anymore. And you're here, you need to have one or 4 points to see a family. Any problem, no? Me not make catch them. As you have been and no longer point to a buffet. Never any money, and no nation of your diabetes. I will put me on it. Yet the American Google so. What I said, the bay. One, I am going to put it in Google. I didn't catch you yet. And you went journeying in Nara, and who the other to check was in Crasses Yen. The family of the life, and that's who the restaurant the power did you or Ghana ha. A dia, you get the little bush amount, a dia. Now, we just were the man who returned to us was who of you. And no good restaurant, I did the pay hot, you get the initial good near the Mamma Mudi. Yes, Yana Timono, and Kakoko Kwa. Papa,
1: Father, Dr. Abraham, and Father, Dr. Sylvia, Father, Dr. Abraham, and Father, Dr. Sylvia, Father, Dr. Abraham, and Father, Dr. Sylvia, Father, Dr. Abraham, and Father, Dr. Sylvia, Father, Dr. Abraham, and Father, Dr. Sylvia, Father, Dr. Abraham, and Father, Dr. Sylvia, Father, Dr. Abraham, and Father, Dr. Sylvia, Father, Dr. Abraham, and Father, Dr. Sylvia, Father, Dr. Abraham, and Father, 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E 0559 0559 11 11 41 41 22 22 0559 0559 11 11 41 41 22 22 And I say 0244 0244 37 37 16 16 95 0244 0244 37 37 16 95 95
0: You better ask the doctor. Father Nama is needed. Father Nama is needed. Father Nama doctor. No, give it us. Yes, so dear. I'll wait. Dr. Sylvia, that's the baby Father Abraham.

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Ebito Kuva Wadum 106.3 FM. It's been a very beautiful moment. Hey. August, Saturday. My Shia. Ewo, are you main son? Yeah, but 10th in the Yempo. 15th August, Saturday. Don't miss this one. Shia, ewo, are you main son? Where you in Queen here? In Queen here, Faith and Free Health Walk. Yeah, when Antia, if you are you main son, yeah, they are called the Lord's Tavern. A rim. Mitchell Pediasi Lord John. Yeah. So you get a part of this one. In Queen here, Faith and Free Health Walk. It's here on the OTV news, so it's here on radio news, so I feel my own practice. Yes, here on the, in fact, yes, it's in the end poem. On the 15th of August. And you home free. And you home free. I think we have about 2 weeks or so. Send you home free Sergeant Mediamo. I say, where ya? In Queen here. If ya man quantum a clone, any team, no. And I did best share so. Now, my main car was say, Infante Pim. Moba. Infante Pim, and ya 150 years. 150 years. Charlie. 150 years of educating, influencing. And impacting lives, Charlie. And so, this is the time. So we confront him. We are moba. My embo be abaso. 150 years, Charlie. Oh, that's a lot. It's my embo be abaso. Nominate someone.

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0: 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Report. Report. Alando. And there's a pretense. It's a tenabwe.
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He never denied when it comes to grace and mercy. Program near Nassim University. Gabriel Ansani, the Chancellor. Ote Gagahugaga. Ubenyaye on Facebook and YouTube. Nassim Ote. Ode Okoha. 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WhatsApp. And I say SMS. 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

ketua waba sami nyami shaw o papa ye no ebe basu September 18th ebe announce o pro when yana get to me and your friend Mr. Nine sami nyami shaw on chichiro re Pastor Isaac Kwame software to say you are ready, bless you so much o pro when yana get to John Alexander Saman Kessie. Hey, Yampo.

Edam Ponsa, Eda Kwame Amponsa, Anofa Germany. You are ready. God richly bless you. Nana Adum Tilapia, North Kaneshi. 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And I'm up for you on birthday. Auntie Regina, yenyina ye mame. Auntie Regina, Auntie Reggie, or Takwa, Importem Ho. Auntie Evelyn, or P.U. Arusi, Enikari, Methodist, ne mame. 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

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Ewo, the event, the page, event center, Ewo, Sakaman, Odoko, Sakaman Junction, Honan, Obian, the page event center,

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Assemblies of God, Reverend Richard, you are listening. Bless you so much. Yaminipa. About radio, I'm very humble. That is brotherhood. Akwa Joshua Latte, Kwapim, Edofori Lap, Labadi. Bless you so much. Maya ready. Mrs. Felicia Saki. 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

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So happy birthday, Mr. Richard Nana Yeboah, Assistant Director, Registration and Licensing Office, the Registrar of Companies. 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Meba habe register my company. Meba. 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Omano, Richmond, Derek, Godwin, FM, Winfred. Happy birthday, boss. We wish you God's continued blessing, grace, longevity, provision, abundance all over your life, family, and generation. We thank God for your life. We love you so much and cherish you. Hey, Mr. Richard. 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Sir Bismarck, appear, UTA Life, Tamason, Yakosisia, Teshi, Ene Achim Asene, Yachia Asene Funina, Ogasinuama, Yamin Shlau, Nano Ye, Newton.

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May the Lord extend your years. May God add more years to your age. The God of Methuselah. The God of Noah. The God of Adam. The God of Abraham. 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Adam Yaha 930. 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Ma wonsasu ye bon paye. Ye wa for the board ready. Because ne message no. 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Edim kunimu uwoso. Lift up your offering. And lift up your prayer. Say after me. Kase urade. Ena na dwin humimobo emfia odia mame no fa bika ho mame ewrade tumu mame lord tonight mercy increase my years add more to me give me more time give me more years in the wonderful name of your dear son Jesus lord I need more time I need added years in Jesus name amen your first offering and me here your bed drop on the first offering what a message ready me boss out for the way jina so ne humi mobo fa efie ni bika ho mame 0245 another 45 04 another 04 Gabriel David Ansan 0245 another 45 0404 Gabriel David Ansan 0245 another 45 04 another 04 Gabriel David Ansan utie me so ye panimu so ye abofra so ye abrewa so ye akokura nyame di bika ho a ye papa papa listen to scripture and the one scripture pe in those days and nani mono King Hezekiah was sick unto death. Ohini Hezekiah. Enya Owiyadiye. Terminally ill. Chese yadiye no. Ned Niko Wum. 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Emmanuel Kojo Nshraba Akufo. Your boys SP. Senior Prefect Iba. Now see your bony name. Emmanuel Kojo Nshraba Akufo. 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In those days was King Hezekiah sick unto death. We are there born. And the prophet Isaiah, son of Amos, came to him and said, thus saith the Lord, set your house in order, for thou shalt die and not live. Now, Odifo Isaiah, Eba Ninchembe sin, he said, and come say, Radi Ewama, and he said, Enye ye, send yayono, obekwa asamado. It is yesie ufie, ne siesie wachi, ne nyadia, obetnasi. Ohini tisano, he turned his face to the wall, and prayed to the Lord, saying, Lord, I come against it. I come against it. Ohini tisa, obe uno, odneni chre, ebang, ebompaye, and said, I beseech thee, O Lord, remember me. How I have walked before you in truth with a perfect heart. 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And Hezekiah wept sore. 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

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Captain of my people. 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That's here the Lord. 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Point of reference. Esre, more years, extension of time. And God said, I will heal thee, Messiah dear. On the third day, you go up to the house of the Lord. Messiah dear, we are, Nansa. Shatari fita ne kwa so dem, kodia dance here. Senye radi ayamauni. Nadia mayaman and he said, I will add unto thy days, extra 15 years. If you do a wedding, what the 8 kura, me the 15 years back home, I will deliver thee from the hand of your enemies. I will defend the city for your sake and for David's, my servant's sake. David Makwenti, me bo hu ban, me bo kuro hu ban, boni bin to yade bi ewo mu bia no, ma twa firi wo mu, bi din fie, empori, empori, empori, edu enum aka hu fie ho. 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Are you listening to me? This scripture, 2 Kings chapter 20, shows that God can give you more, an additional time, even when your time is up. You can pray. The king's time was up, but God granted him more years. Additional time of 15 years. 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Weyem kotosre. 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Weyem petition. Empaibo. Yesre urade. And say after me. Say Lord. Give me more years and time to live and fulfill my call in Jesus' name. Because the Lord, remember me. Give me more years and more time to live and fulfill my call in Jesus' name. Because the radi kai me. 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Ewo yesu udimu. Amen. Drop in your offering. Drop in your offering. What a message. Oh, here is Ezekiah. What you say, Radi? Say, Radi. The Maya Mauni. Brother, sister, ye bibi ma Radi. Ne nyami hwe so nkai wo. Number near 0245. Another 45. 04. Another 04. Gabriel David Ansan Enebeba. And there is a serious message. And it is for serious people. Lord, mercy. Give me more years and more time to live and fulfill my call. 02
0245450404. Gabriel David Anzan. 0245 another 450404. 0245 another 450404. Gabriel David Anzan. And Ebeba. Can you make me on pie boom? Cause the Heavenly Father, heal me and save me from premature death. In Jesus' name, let me live long to please you. Kase Osureja, Samiyariye, Nejimi, Efrim Petu Wom, Namin Tnasimau, Mamin Kwatenten, Mamin Kwatenten, Eradi Fenfieni Bikaho Mami, give me more time and more years in Jesus' name. Offering, Afaribo, AS 0245, another 4504, another 04. Gabriel David Anson. What a message. Lord, give me more time. 0245. Another 450404. Special offering. Because of this message. Listen. So what hear me? Everyone wants more years to function. Everyone needs more years to function. Everyone wants more years to do something. Obia epe, more years. No dia yebribi. You want more years. I want more years. Even the president, Kona Kobusa president, say man more years, sir. Yes, and in the time man on pa. Kobusa Donald Trump. See a tuning the term near extension by constitution. Near tuning the term, edit third term. Ekan wa. Busa our president. Say a change constitution. Near the become one on par. Obia pe. Emrenti. Everybody wants extension of time. You want more years. I want more years. The president want more years. If possible. Scientific proof about more years. FIFA, Federation of Football Association. FIFA gives additional time. Me boy, yeah, bo bola. FIFA on my extra time, man. Yeah, my extra time. Over here is 90+7 minutes. 90+8 minutes. 90+10 minutes. 90+3 minutes. Me boy. FIFA ma extra time. Yes, we see mwa mwye nipa. Mwini ma depa eye ma mwma. How much more e nyan kupon? If FIFA gives extra time, what about God? Referee nukura, ensuit mi ma extra minutes. 90 minutes. 5 minutes ni a dia gusuno. It mi kwa 90+10. It mi kwa 90 minutes plus 10. 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Awam, it wa makipa ni chino. O boko wye mani yao, ebo prrrr. Referee kwa mi ma extra time. Ana extra minutes. Your friend allowance. At the referee's discretion. Because you chose to to form, obi a pra, obi a akontokwa, you too obi jesi, obi change here, and now say, obi say hydraulic tap, hydration, you numu suyo nina afrem, you kohe VAR, ni nina ati, emre, you throw ball, obi a pra, referee need to meet the extra minutes guso. FIFA su regulation time. Yet me the extra time account. How much more God? What a message. What a message. Me ba me prepare spiritually, scientifically. God is merciful. God is gracious. Nyami, or ye gracious. What is a man at Tony Amano? Be a depa, Oton Moti Bikan, and Katia, Oton Katia Street is what? O Sabi Kahon, Yano Sabi Gusso, Mewa, Obiape, and Tosuo, Obiape, and Tosuo. God is merciful, and the Lord is gracious. It is possible with God to give you more grace of time. It is possible for God to give you more grace of time. It is possible. Se nyamidi bibe kan wama. 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
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Extended extension of time in life. 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Enyam kwankwa. 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Uma beche. U business beche. U sikaba e beche. U niema beche. Extension. Lord, give me more time. More time for my life. More time for my business. More time for my marriage. More time for my travel. Mamua brochure. Yana sane. Mi bua kase mi bua. Uko embassy. You gonna hire your way. Visa ubiani jihon. Eye 5 years. American visa. Multiple. Obia pe multiple 5 years. Mebuana. First, na British former 6 months. Obinya ke amani 20 years. Mebua. Ota moson. Mekase one of the days na mwabruchile. Meta moson ye. Mekoye. Police ho. Se menya extension of time. Yari kakra kan homami. Obia pe extra time. 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Obia nwa. Ope 1 week visa. Obia no ope 3 days visa. Ebi pe 6 months. 2 years. 1 year. 5 years. Mebuana. Eye workable. Eye workable. Shout out at me in prayer. Cause Lord, I am asking for mercies. Grant unto your servant extra years and extra time to please you and to do more to honor you. Cause Rade. 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Mobinya Mount Bomodna Neba for DEB Wajinaso Hezekiah Ejinaso se Rade Kaide Maya Mount 02 45 another 45 04 another 04 Gabriel Anzani, what a mercy. Emma ambulance me fa wansa. Emme mfa unu ko lebu ansa. U business no. Emma revenue from fa credo se betutum. Assembly from fa credo se betutum. You need more years. Obia. Ebi per renewal or certificate. 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Ye renewal mano. Obia per years. Me say. Politicians cross 30 discuss it. Se beya. Enka 4 year term. Ni enye ne 5 years term. Obia per long years. Obia per extension. 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This is my offering, my 40 boni 02 45 another 45 04
another 04. Gabriel David Ansan. Gabriel David Ansan. 02-4545-0404. What a message. What a message. Lord, give me more time. Listen, whatever stoppage has visited your life, may God give you an extension of time. Bibiara ebe stopo. Ebe stopo unkwa. Ebe stopo abrabo. Ebe stopo u project. Ebe stopo the edi stop work. Abo abrabo. Uhum biara. Ye fene stop work. A person who jaw two suguho, the person kum, the person chow kwanaso, the person stop who juma, who project, who dance, wakwantu, whatever be stoppage in your life, may God give you an additional time, extension of time, obiara per extension. Taxpayers, mebwa, one or two tax in yinano, revenue for any customs for any bar, onyaya, kia money 2 months, kia money 3 months, no, they are settled, a car wadi, obi or two tax, biya, ep, extension of time, grace, mebwana, exams writers, one or two examination, ye co school na, obi or two exams, unyaya can vigilators nanka se, pens down, and I say stop work. Obi ampe stop work. And I pens down. Unyaya. Kedibia kahon. Do it me answer questions ni nina. So message weno. Eye nukure trudu. Obia taxpayers. Epe tax relief. Say rebate or say whatever. Or percentage. Relief. Kie man more years to settle the tax. 1 or 2 exams. Epe more years to write everything. People in debt. 1 hour dika. Obi odika biya nyaya. And come on in next year. Kadi 3 months imano. Mibwa. What about tenants? Yeah. Tenants. 1 hour tinkro fo fie. Wo nyayanka. Landlord na kachirani se. 3 months time. Midi agusu amount. 6 months time. Midi agusu amount. Anadi ementuya. 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Mibwa. Lawyers epe more time. Obi and the case work out to be ano. Lawyer for it me ko predi for adjournment. For adjournment. Yeah, Johnny. Yeah, Johnny. Yeah, tune shada. Yeah, kwa nesia. Na mi ko steady case, you know. Na prosecutors ni nye investigation ye. Ni yen prepare well. Ko court to ko he. Obi a percentage of time. Obi a percentage of time. Your friend the period of grace. And our grace period. And you're possible. If the giver is merciful. If the giver is merciful. Nia wadini to me one hono. So, niyam, eya. No who nipa moba. Waya jaja. Wot mi pre. For adjournment. Nia unko steady case, you know. Waya task collector. Wot mi kacho se nyewe. Mama 3 months. Yebe samba. 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Ampo, obi anyake school fees, enki ade akwe chiri. Eye possible, if the giver is merciful. Fortunately for us, the God we serve is a merciful God. Why a merciful God? God told King Hezekiah, I have given you additional 15 years. Midin fear dunum akahon. I have reversed the time for your sake. My reverse time, no. The degrees have moved forward 10 degrees for your sake. My 2 million, my pipia, a quachida mount. My men, we are quachidi 15 years. Midia kahon amount. Kadimachi, near Moya for dear. Very necessary and very important. Kase, oh God of life. Boniye, kase, oh God of life. And God of time. God of seasons. And God of eternity. Please give me more years to fulfill my destiny in Jesus' name. Kase, God of eternity.
God of life and God of time. Bere nyan kupon. 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Shebre nyan kupon. 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Rock of ages. Ancient of days. Ancient of days. Give me more years to fulfill my destiny. Mami emre pi. 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Ewo yesu diemu. Erade. Mikuta special for the boy. Me bo. Ewo udimu. Ewo sa same way so. Mini mi fie. Mayan kwa tenten. Eni mre mo. Ewo yesu diemu. Dropping your special offering. What about some bobium? Obi a very special one. 0245. Another 45. 04. Another 04. Gabriel David Ansa Enebeba. 02-45-45-04-04. 02-45. Another 45. 04. Another 04. What a message. What a message. The King Hezekiah was given an extension of life. Yet Tronin Kwan Nemuman. When he reminded God of what he has done for him. What have you done for God? And what will you do for God? To deserve more years. What will you do for God to deserve more years? To deserve more years. You don't need a sermon. Pick up. And you can't be more life. Pick up. Pick up. I debe ko up and down. Rough road. You be faso. Edi akwa nyamisem. Instruments. 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Emu phones. You be chuchwa didi ya gu. Social media so. 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Equipment. Sika financial support. 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Brother. So you're professional, technocrat, politician, businessman, Gabriel and Zeni. Then I be a menyame. And yami beton kwanem. What do you want more years for? Nyami ma unyin chen and ya day. Me man number no. Me man number no. 02-45. Another 45. 04. Another 04. Gabriel David Ansa. Anajuya. Anajuya. Enkwa. Unkwa. Eshe nyame nsemu. Obreswa. Edini yambehe. I stand years na mao. Enkwa wawura. Te. Enkwa ewawura. 02-45. Another 45. 04. Another 04. Gabriel David Ansa. Yeni MTN. 02-45, another 45, 04, another 04, Gabriel David Ansan. Telecel, AS 02-03-515151. Telecel, 02-03-515151. Boa Fodi. Obe Boa Toka. Amaye, any instruments I can, any equipment, wait me, I send the message. Send the message, ni emfro. Send the message, ni emfro. Oh, Ghana, wa brochure. If you talk as mom, girlfriends. If you are near my baby, then now we are menyame. You cut our kumamu, and next top wa, wait me, I revive on amount. What 02-45, another 45, 04, another 04, Gabriel David Ansa. Okay. Yeah, Mompaye. Cause the Lord. No, Mompaye Nibi. Cause the Lord, I promise on my honor to be faithful and loyal to you the rest of my life.
Give me an extended life. I will serve you. I will honor you. In my period of grace, in Jesus' name, Bobiem, kase Lord, I promise on my honor to be faithful and loyal to you the rest of my extended life. I will serve and honor you in my period of grace. Kase Rade, Mishabo, se me diuni. 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Eradi. 0245. Another 45. 04, another 04. Gabriel David answer. 02-45-45-04-04. Gabriel David answer. Watch this. Watch this. 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Eko ohini Hezekiah hon. God could have healed him straightforward or straight away. But God made the prophet to give him a direction. Maybe read your mouth. 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Yesu sa yare wum. Sorry nante. Rise up and walk. God could have healed the king straight away. And straightforward, but a direction was given to him. Second Kings chapter 20. Then come from verse 6. And the Lord said, I will add unto thy days 15 years, and I will deliver you for David, my servant's sake, and for my own sake. Me am in ti, any David in ti, me din fear dunum, I can unfear, na mejo, every Assyria for, any atamfun sem. And the Lord, and Isaiah said, prophet, Odifo prophet, Isaiah said, take a lamp of fix, and they took it, and laid it on the boil, and he recovered. Ote, Abra, Nyamika se, Yasani Yarieno, Odifo Isaiah, Eko Kachire ne se, Wenya Wayare sa, Neradiso di mfie, Edunum, Akan Hono, Odifo Numana Kwanchire, Utiem Nana Giana, Akwanchire Odi Mano, Enene se, Mufa Broduma, Ahabain, ah wabone tua emra, eye broduma, ne duya neno, ene na habain, na mumfane tari empompone so, ne ubenya nkwa. 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A direction was given to him to take the lamp of a fig tree. 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Something was done or applied for his years to be extended. Ye ye bribi. 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Take a lamp. That word lamp, no. L-U-M-P, no. A financial term. What the buy? You're sitting there, want a lamp of money, da. A lamp of money. Isaiah, I catch and say, take a lamp of fig tree.
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But by faith and by conversion, take your lamp offering, your lamp offering, and say after me. Also, fausika buano, fausika ya buano, e ya kwanchre, e ya direction, nekadimechi, kase Lord, this is what I have. E radi dia mi one year. 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Reverse things for me. A radi reverse in yama mami. 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Ohi abaya so. Lord, see my faith. And give me grace. Reverse things for us. Reverse things for me. A radi. Me dofu be the hospital. Reverse in yama mami. Me dofu be the prison. Reverse in yama mami. Me dofu be the baby anye. Reverse in yama mami. Give us extension of years. A radi. My young kwapi. My young kwapi. Ewo yesu demo. Take a lump sum of money and drop in your offering. What a revelation. What a revelation. 0245. Another 45. 04. Another 04. Gabriel David Anson. 0245. Another 45. 04. Another 04. Ote. Isaiah Emma. Ohini Hezekiah. Akwanchile. Broduma. Aya Boni Dom. Fatari and Pomponiso. Lamp, a lamp of victory. Put it on the boil. You recover and have more years. Wakwanch reni dear hini. Any match on. Waforibo aya buanono. Ebetimi ama. Yawoshusheno. Onsaka. Ejuma. Ebia. We a casual worker. Wota maso. Why a national service? Utah Mason, yeah. 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Yango, Botu, Tansi, Otamason, work and pay no. Eh, you bet me at Tumuka Krama. You bet me at 3 months, 6 months at Toswama. You say, be an onion, we are here. And then message no. The Ojidiano, a Bayer Haman. The Oya spiritual, a Bayer Haman. Kadimachu on Pai Boom. Kasa Lord, stamp out any premature death from my life. My business, my marriage, my children, my family, and my progress. A radi. And petu wubiara. 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A radi. 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A radi. Yifri wamami. Dewa. Mi business imu. Ebe gua. 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Lift up your offering. 02-45-45-04-04. Ansa Gabriel. 02-45. Another 45. 04. Another 04. Gabriel David Anseni, drop in your special offering. What a message. What a message.

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Lord, my business, my marriage, my children, my family, my progress, may they not be cut short. 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Lord, give us extension of years and extension of time. Ewo yesu dimu. Lift up your offering. Lift up your offering. Me bom pa yemao. Anadwi. May he who died for your sins, may he who died to save you, may the God of Methuselah, the God of Noah, may the Lord give you plenty of years. Methuselah nyankopon, Noah nyankopon, Adam nyankopon, Emma more years. Ewo yesu dimu. Sow your seed. Sow your seed. And sow your seed. The bomb pie. 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Adam nyankopon. Emma more years. Ewo yesu dimu.

Yamin ton kwanem. Oma more time, more years. May the Lord establish you. Kase Yesu. Yesu. Tomen kwanem. Fami kwa chiri. Fami dure nimu. More years, more time, extra time, grace period, extension of years, period of grace, extra time, additional time, rade, rade. What for the Indian call? 0245, another 45, 0404. Gabriel David Ansa 0245 another 45 04 another 04. What a message. Kase radi Yesu. Na na dwin. Bija me kra ene makoma e mawo. Me fa wo se me rade ene me kra agye nkwa. Rade gye me kra nkwa. Na gye me ni padua nkwa. Betna ma bra bom ne fa me ye. Ya ope. Lord Jesus, tonight I receive you into my life and my heart as my Lord and personal Savior. Lord, save me and cause me to live for you. In Jesus' name, amen. 0245, another 45, 04, another 04. Gabriel David answer. Maybe I'll be bar for the maybe. Hospital. Ref, the bar for the air. Doctors, in this room, who do you are listening to me? 02. Edinia, Gabriel David Ansan. Gabriel David Ansan. 02. 45. Another 45. 04. Another 04. Gabriel David Ansan. And a baby. Okay. God bless you, Don Shaggy. Man Shaggy. And then I'm a show picture. We never done shaggy.

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Also, I'm Missy Honey Monkey. Nana Jua, Tema Committee 1. Site 10, bless you. Yachia, Mrs. Bentel.

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Yes, sorry. Mr. Alexander Boateng, O Papa da former Apostle Asare, Intibedi Akon. Ne ye ne beba suminda we ya. The Page Event Center, Sakama Junction. Tuyen Safra Dofu Nina. Kevin Bagbo, Community 8 Tema. How are you, Kevin?

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And Janet Adade Akwafu Odomi Oti region. 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Okay. 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Lady Apostle Donesh, bless you so much. Yes, sorry, na so for cause biaba. From it Dubate, the Adan boy, bless you. 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You are nice people. They love people, Papa. 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Isa kwame edusi poku. United Kingdom. What to say? Yeah, bumpy mamu Europe, you know, France, Italy, Spain, any England. Why is she? Spain cried a jad them a horse. France a jad them a horse. Italy so a jad them a horse. Sicily ho. Yeah, bumpy mamu. 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Brother Jacob, nyabo. Yeah, sorry. It's you, B.A. Reverend Gabriel, and who person name a Kasa? Who person talk, Mamia? I want you to talk. The idea of equipment.

0551 where nya obet me send a message. Mr. Adusi Poku, may God give you extension, more time. Madam Florence Gate, Akoni Biyama Mame, Nyamen Kamohon, Agape 4, Nyamen Betumon Kwanem. 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God bless you. 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

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God bless you. BB, God bless you. Kofi Asna, God bless you. Exodus chapter number 2.

whatever you are trusting the Lord for, this is the time that we can all go before the Lord. It is a privilege to carry everything to God in prayer. Don't miss this privilege. So please, wherever you are, kindly call our number now for your free registration. I can see my daughter, Meura Ama AJ, watching live on TikTok. Let me coach you. Social media coach. God bless you, Meura.

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Pray number is here for your free registration 0244965336. 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So far, come on through Western Region, Central Region, Greater Accra, and Volta Region. 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Catch us, we swear Buri Prayer Mountains. And a Buri Total Filling Station. Umi swear Junction, so we send Crofon and Kwanoso back and Panama and Tiaba. A national all believers retreat. But I'm not a bomb pine be. Minima disweat house, no how a house, but the bread do. She could young company a bomb pie. Your bear counsel, your bear direction, your bear deliverance. Ding, I may be catching Sabia. Your bear Senebia will be your jeer and your found. God bless you. I love you. Be strong in the Lord and in the power of his might. See you at the Buri Prayer Mountains. I love you. So person come out and should be a friend number. This is 0244-965336. 0244-965336. You bet you ding your phone number ne baby out here, sir. Here register where we know. Just your name, your phone number, and your location. That is all we need to register you. We are not taking any money from you. Just want to encourage you to come and pray. All you need is to see the Abba program. You can come with your friends, you can come with your loved ones, you can come with your family. Come and let's pray together. Come and let's wait on God together. He will respond to our prayer. The Bible says he is the prayer answering God, and unto him shall all flesh run to. 0244-965336. Senna, God bless you. You are watching live on TikTok. Senna, God bless you. 0244-965336. Senna, God bless you for your gift on TikTok. God bless you. 0244-965336. If you are watching, you can call. If you are listening, you can also call for your free registration. The name is Apostle Cosby Ajere, the man of God and God's prophet. Trust you me. I don't know the kind of pain you are going through, but trust you me, the Lord is going to deliver you from pain. Every form of restriction will be broken. Satanic barriers will be broken. Demonic structures will be destroyed. In the name of Jesus, I pray for everyone listening and I pray for everyone watching. That whatever pain that you are going through, may the Lord deliver you from your pain. In the name of Jesus. Whatever pain you are going through, may the Lord deliver you. Please share the video, share the link. Please bless someone's life with what you are watching. Touch someone's life with what the Lord is doing. So please, just share the video, share the link. It is a very good thing to do, and I know the Lord will bless you for that. Zion, God bless you. Share the video. Christian

Echo, please share the video. Be a wish me be a share the video, share the link. Copy na for two baby be a bet me dia to be a. Kofi Lifestyle, Prophet, so many good people, Sweet Spirit, Mercy Bediakon. Oh my God. John Kwesi Band, and so many good people are watching live on TikTok, and others are also watching on YouTube. Exodus chapter 2, I'm reading from verse number 23. Exodus chapter 2. But maybe POB, you can send your covenant connection CD. You want to connect to the grace. It is very important. Kojobo Chwe, God bless you. Sobo, God bless you. But you can connect, you can connect, you can connect, you can connect. Entry Douglas. So many good people are watching. Please share the video, share the link, and share some gifts.

9, Gala, Brusandalaba, Exodus chapter number 2, from verse 23. And it came to pass in the process of time that the king of Egypt died, and the children of Israel groaned or sinned by the reason of the bondage. And they cried, and their cry came up unto God by reason of their bondage. And God heard their groaning, and God remembered his covenant with Abraham, with Isaac, and with Jacob. Whatever covenant you've ever made with God, I pray that may the Lord remember. Apostle Bright, whatever covenant you've ever made with Elohim, I declare as a prophet of God that the Lord will remember that covenant.

covenant we have with him. I don't know the kind of pain you are going through tonight. Minimum yao be on them, minimum money be on them, but minimum yanko pomiti miyaji we free. I know the God who can deliver you. I know the God who can save you. My name is Apostle Cosby Ejoye. By God's grace, I am the head pastor of Family House Chapel. Family House Chapel, the Oyibi Church. I am in charge. I am there. I am the resident pastor. I am the head pastor. Family House Chapel. I am Oyibi. Minister of Penny and Yami Adam. I am so build that church. Inti baby bio bia mo amu adenta mo amu frafraha mo amu ashiye. Mwa Apollonia, Dodoa, I'm right here. Otini B, me tun safro se bra, nani emesom. Ewa Family House Chapel, Oyibi. Udu Oyibi Station, obusa Family House Chapel, obi abechirao. Nami adama on the 9th of August, yeye our biggest program, which is Family and Friends Celebration. I want to invite everyone who has seen me for so many years. Followed me so many years. Pastor, it is time for you to come. Just come. But I need to share our OEB Family House Chapel. Number your backup. Number will be to me a friend. Say your inquiries. Say your seed now send it. Whatever. The same number. Please get the number. To the number now. 0244-965336. 0244-965336. 0244-965336. 0244-965336. If at yourself will share a video, now please share the video, share the link. See your friend Ezekiel. See your Shami. Auntie Gifty. To give to you and a Gloria. God bless you. Oh, okay. And to give to you and a Gloria of heart. God bless you. Alright, let me go to the scripture. Maybe to you, baby B.O.B. and I want you to send a covenant connection seed of just 37 Ghana seed. Baby B.O.B. and I just send that covenant connection seed. 37 Ghana seed. You can send that seed. Oh, be a with you, maybe. 37 Ghana cedis. Just send that seed. 37 Ghana cedis. Number near 0244-965336. If you believe, say, in the program, untina me buy. And now, ujidise nyankopon na me sobe ya womwa. 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Prophet Ejapa, God bless you. 0244-965336. 0244-965336. Azuri, Osofu, Nupa, God bless you. Bible says, the process of time. Listen to me carefully, believer. My name is Apostle Cosby. I know you will love the word. The Bible says, I just read from the book of Exodus chapter 2, verse 23. And it came to pass in the process of time that the king of Egypt died. And the children of Israel groaned by the reason of the bondage. They cried, and their cry came up unto God by reason of their bondage. And God remembered their covenant. And God heard their groaning. And God remembered his covenant with Abraham, with Isaac, and with Jacob. And God looked upon the children of Israel, and God had respect unto them. Endure pain, endure hardship. Samuel of Usu, God bless you. Whatever you are going through, it is part of the process. Listen to me. The children of Israel were groaning. Like I said, they were groaning. It means they were crying within. Almost see a penny. No musu womumu. Bible says na edubrebia na Israel for no musu womumu. Ebre
omugusu ano musu wo mumu no. Bible so many so ne edu nyankopo enim. They were groaning, they were in pain. It means sometimes you will see them, you will not see them say, you will say be a tears air drop on many as you. But Bible said they were groaning. They were in pain. I'm talking about the children of Israel. I'm talking about the sons of Jacob. I'm talking about a land, the people that were blessed by God. The Bible says they found themselves in a land. Egypt. Egypt. The Bible says, na Egypt, hina obua wono. Or see in the process of time. Or hina obua wono. Or hina enam wono ne soma omuko do Egypt no. Bible says, sa or hina no e free mu. Na hina free mu no. Afi or hina fufuro baya. Or hina fufuro baya. Bible says, na unim Joseph. Enti so unim Joseph and unti Joseph wansem. Into un tese baby open a brandy be sorry and I'm not so man yanko poma ye dear eba Egypt. Into un tese a brandy be emma a comba baby no and I'm a brandy be suman Egypt a feedy the whole world. Bible so hine fufrobi sorry o name Joseph. That is what I call Tiwe a dubre bia. People can demonstrate a high level of ungratefulness. A very high level of ungratefulness. The Bible said na onim Joseph. Onim Joseph doesn't mean so one take Joseph wants him. Onim Joseph chrese or unfa Joseph anyeshe. Into audio at a tea ego Israel for so. And the Bible says, and they started groaning. And Yama me and Sambia and my Israel for see a penny. Bible said, the kind. A brawa heno or bayano who said, Israel for a tomb pong. What kind chapter 1, Exodus chapter 1. Bible so who said, Israel for a tomb pong. Now, Exodus chapter 1. Kind verse 6 and verse 7. Or see, and Joseph died, and all his brethren, and all that generation. Joseph we. Tio. Joseph ewe. Ninian Rubin. Ninian me basa sine so papa. They all died. Oma one to atwa son obie we. Bibi say, see, I want to be cast in a say, Israel for no, or my say, Beshe. The Bible say, and numpun a mom was a dory. Verse 7. And the children of Israel were fruitful, and increased abundantly, and multiplied, and waxed exceedingly mighty, and the land was filled with them. When Joseph died, the children of Israel were fruitful. When Joseph died, the children of Israel increased abundantly. Not just increased. Number one, they were fruitful. Not just fruitful. Sometimes you can be fruitful. You be able to beat me and show about and then be abandoned also. But the Bible says the people were fruitful. Not just that. They also increased abundantly. Just increase. Sometimes when you are increasing, you can increase at a slow pace. But when you are saying, after increasing, or see, they also multiplied. So they were fruitful. Let's say there are 5 fruits in the basso. Then they increase from 5 to maybe 1,000 fruits. Then the Bible says now it was multiplied 1,000 by 1,000. They were multiplied. The Bible says, and they waxed exceedingly mighty. The land was filled with them. What a blessing. Joseph died. Jacob died. Reuben died. Levi died. Simeon died. Naphtali died. Issachar died. All of them died. All of them died. But God

Now, these people that were fruitful, and these people that were increasing exceedingly, and these people that multiplied, and the Bible said they became mighty. They became mighty on the land, and the land was filled with them. And this was what caused them. And the man, Afei, or he in the case, then I will destroy these people. Or he in the so best say Israel for. In the Bible, so say next forces say Israel for the woman man in Kuom. Now you can imagine what these people were going through. Pay. And then the man Israel is see a penny. Because some who are near Kuom, man. Not just that. Bible saw the tax masters. They set tax masters over them. I know one more bomb a chima. Israel for ye juma ni so much chima. Omi ye juma so ni in tiaomoka. So the people were going through pain. The people were groaning. The people were going through pain. Or by ni say and I say, Prema ye juma bu nyisika. Nibi piaya basa. The Bible says the people were groaning. The people were groaning. There are so many people listening to me. You are also going through pain. There are so many people that are going through pain today. Nipa bibri for yo, nipa bibri fati team, nipa bibri nam amaniem. You are going through pain. One day Jesus looked at Peter, James, and John, and Jesus opened up to them and said, my soul is exceedingly sorrowful. Watch with me. In other words, pray with me. These are the words of the Master. These are the words of Jesus. He said to his people, my soul is exceedingly sorrowful. Pray with me. Sometimes it doesn't matter how

father, sometimes you shed tears in your bedroom, in your closet. Sometimes you shed tears. It doesn't mean you are weak. It does not mean you are weak. You are strong. Strong men also shed tears. Strong men sometimes cry. Sometimes there are you're a strong man, but teddy bear if you're timid. I've seen so many strong men in their crying moment. Israel grew very strong. Israel was mighty. Israel was fruitful. Israel was increasing exceedingly abundantly. But it got to a time Israel started groaning, and Israel was going through pain. You can be a mighty man. Sometimes situation can make you cry. You can be a strong woman, but sometimes situation can make you shed tears. It be your marriage, the kind of problems that the marriage is going through. Sometimes, by the rivers of Babylon, there we sat down and there we wept. Sometimes you sit by your bed and you begin to shed tears. You don't sit by the rivers of Babylon. You sit by your dining table, then you remember your husband, and you begin to shed tears. By the rivers of Babylon, there we sat down, and there we wept. By the rivers of Babylon, there we sat down, and there we wept. In Dubrebia, great men go through pain. Jesus looked at Peter. He saw John and James, and he said to them, my soul is exceedingly sorrowful. I'm going through pain. I'm a strong man. I've healed the sick. I've raised the dead. I've fed over 5,000 people. But today, my soul is going through pain. How are the mighty fallen? How are the mighty fallen? Mighty men, strong men, going through pain. Sister, you're a very powerful businesswoman, but today your business is causing pain. Your business, my ukopin, it can be a babe dawso. Ya dear be a babe dawso. Ama wona moyaumu. Shout in the name of Jesus. My pain is over. Shout, my pain is over. Just like Jabez. Jabez. Me mama friend Jabez or yao. Jabez experienced a lot of pain. He went through pain. And he encountered God. And he said to God, bless me. Enlarge my territory. That I may not cause pain. That I may not cause pain. Said the man, me no yao. Mami, or yao ben on them. The Lord will help you. My name is Apostle Cosby Ajay.

come to an end. I prophesy in the name of Jesus upon everyone that is watching. And I pray for everyone who is listening. If you are watching, you are watching on TikTok. I know you are listening, but on TikTok, so that me stretching me in Sasia, it will touch you. Sometimes we tear a good power, but we tear now send share at the same time a boapa. It is called TikTok Sisia and our YouTube Sisia. Number Apostle Cosby AJ. AJ near AJYEI. Apostle Cosby AJ. Obo Apostle Cosby AJ. You got to be home with one of Sisia. Me bumpa, I want to pray for you. I send me bumpa em out. Maybe BOB, I want to pray for you. Pakwesi, God bless you. I say, my father. God bless you, Pakwesi. Now, Obibia Utimibia. Now, I want you to carry a seed. Say, carry a seed. Just send a seed of 37 Ghana cedis. Obibia Utimibia, send a seed of 37 Ghana cedis. Obibia Utimibia. And say to the Lord, let this offering cancel my suffering. Obibia Utimibia, you are sending an offering of 37 Ghana cedis. Just an offering, 37 Ghana cedis. It's a prophetic offering. And you say to the Lord, oh God, let this offering cancel my suffering. Oh God, let this offering cancel my suffering. So sometimes the only thing that can cancel your suffering is your offering. So any suffering, the Israelites were in Egypt and they were suffering. Because of ungratefulness, they were suffering. The Bible says they were mighty. The Bible says they were fruitful. The Bible says they were increasing abundantly. But it got to a time that they were groaning. They were going through pain. They were bleeding within. They were sharing tears. Wherever you are watching me from, I declare over your life that your days of suffering are over. I said your days of suffering are over. I pray for you. Suffering for a husband. Suffering for babies. As you give this offering, may that suffering come to an end. What you offer can cancel what you suffer. ABS when your diabetes. ABS when your kidney problem. 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

any form of sickness fighting you, causing pain, making you suffer, I declare by the Spirit of God, as you give your offering, that suffering is coming to an end. Number one, I'm a bad one. Number this is here. 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Number near 0244 96 53 36 0244 96 53 36 0244 96 53 36 0244 96 53 36 0244 96 53 36 0244 96 53 36 0244 96 53 36 0244 96 53 36 God bless you, Edith. Edith, God bless you, Edith Ahin. Tilly Rose, God bless you. Dennis Morgan, God bless you. Prophet Ejapa. So many good people are watching on TikTok. And a lot are also watching on YouTube. The name is Apostle Cosby Eji. We are praying against suffering. The Bible says the children of Israel were in Egypt and they were groaning. They were suffering. They were groaning. They were suffering. The Bible says they cried because of their bondage. Any form of bondage that is making you cry. Any form of bondage that is making you groan. Any form of bondage that is making you suffer. As you release your offering, may you be released from suffering. Release your offering now. Release your offering. Obia, release your offering. When you release your offering, you'll be released from suffering. When you release your offering, you will be released from suffering. I declare by the Spirit of God. As you release your offering, may you be released from suffering. Reverend Utterson. Aban Kaba. Obinsu, see a friend of Born Three Virgin. They are all watching on TikTok. 0244 96 53 36 0244 96 53 36 0244 96 53 36

0244-965-336. The bumpire mobibia utiemi no bibia ushe mibia. I declare by the Spirit of God that every pain that you are going through, every suffering that you are suffering, Ubu and man is suffering a setback. Ubu and suffering a war. Miscarriage. You've suffered miscarriage for maybe 3 times. Let me tell, the Bible says there was a woman in the Bible who suffered the issue of blood. She had the issue of blood and she suffered many things from many physicians. She had the issue of blood. She was suffering from that attack. Benim ya die bia ekutia wo baby. Benim ya die bia ekutia wo kunu. Ekutia wo yire. Minima Debia Kutiao, Mama Samuela from Kumasi. God bless you, Mommy. I've seen you. You are watching on

are going through, whatever suffering you are suffering, I declare by the Spirit of God that your pain is over. I said your suffering is over. Oshemia, go and type amen. See, your pain is over. Your suffering is over. I declare freedom. As you release your offering, may God release you from suffering. I said, as you release your offering, may God release you from suffering. Number near 0244. That is the number for the seed. The offering. That is the offering basket. Elizabeth Sewa, God bless you. Elizabeth Sewa is watching. Bobo is also watching. 0244-965336. 0244-965336. Appear Rosemary. So many good people that are watching on TikTok and on YouTube. Francis Abuaje. Apostle, I'm watching you live from Bema Camp. Oh, Francis, God bless you. Oh no, Taisha Mepa. 0244-965336. Because a national all believers retreat. A GD phone in Ampibo Kesia Nebasu Eburi Prayer Mountains. Yes, you can see me. Small more Yejuman, more Brenia Shaman, the Swanamo Komubu, Momra Menchena, my mama home. Sister Minima, this should be a Dao, so minima Adibiama or Brenna will see a penny. But this is the time for us to run to the mountains. Let us carry everything to God in prayer. It is a great privilege to carry all things to God in prayer. We are gathering at the Buri Prayer Mountains for 3 days fasting and prayers. Yediye funu tuho nansa. Ewo biposo. He obo mpaye wo demo ye juma papa. Obo mpaye wa sore demo so ye juma. Bebi abe bo mpaye be ye juma. But mpaye ye bo biposo no anu odem papa. Moses called him apostle 40 days. Jesus called apostle 40 days. Elijah tana apostle bompaye. And these are great and powerful men. It is the Mount of Transfiguration. Peter James to John call apostle bompaye. Mount Tabor. The Bible says bromo bompaye no. Bible say Moses and Elijah ebi jina nche. Yeah, these are mountaineers. Omo ye mema mo fro bepo. So these three. Yet. Sister, Yanko Mountains, why 3 days fasting and prayers? Maybe be obi ano. So ye, uye jidi ni nkwane des your program. Let me say be a one why ye dem. Say jumana ye dem. Ebele du esho ware bata wade ne ma mame. O mama ni nene du asho wade bata ubi enfi omu. Yen fan kobi ponoso. Ye 3 days pe. All believers should treat a mayor. It will be a konya mayor duma on the 5th of August. A Wednesday, 5th August. 5th August, then I say, NH Rikurao. It in the answer number now, they send the offering. Sign number now, I'll be free. Offer she see ya on my registration amount. You be true with the near throw number. Near throw baby of OT. And one near my registration code. Asa. And if a number is see ya. M. Kenzie, Miss Kenzie, God bless you. Number ni is 0244. Open Soko Retreat Nibia. Yako Eburi Prayer Mountains. Eburi Prayer Mountains, so they are Ufri Akra come Eburia. Ufri Madina Ko Eburia. Just about 25 minutes. No Edu. It if a number ni is here, na fresh. Mention person meko prayer company bi. Mbese meko retreat nibi. A free registration. Ubi anjo kapre. An accommodation. So ma baby a dino si free. Your phone number is here now, Fra. You better register. The managing a line also is here. Number is 0244-965336. 0244-965336. 0244-965336. The Sia Kweku. God bless you, Sia, for watching. 0244-965336. Benis, you're also watching. 0244-965336. 0244-965336. Okay, Frederick Eji also for Nyamishra. 0244-965336. So person send this seed nibi. Abna Ofori, God bless you. Oyarefa Neil T, God bless you. 0244. Open source send the offering, Ibia. Send it. And you

you. May she release your offering and you'll be released from suffering. If you are suffering from a particular yadibi, or say to two. You are suffering from a particular disease or an sickness, the weakness in your body. Linda from Paul. Ebia, you are suffering from an attack. Ebia, your car. Ebia, sikasem. Ebia, mochirebia babedas. It's a form of suffering. The woman with the issue of blood. The Bible says she suffered many things. She bleeded for 12 years. Bleeding for 12 years. God bless you. Father, I pray for everyone watching and I pray for everyone listening. We be our all through pain and suffering. Any form of pain that you are going through, may the Lord deliver you from it. May the Lord fill your heart with joy. The Bible says when the Lord brought back the captivity of Zion, we were like those who dream. When the Lord brought back the captivity of Zion, we were like those who dream. I don't know the kind of pain you are going through. I don't know the kind of suffering you are going through. But I know God can deliver you. And I pray for you in the name of Jesus. May the Lord deliver you. You are coming out of that suffering. Because you have given your offering. I said you are coming out of that suffering. Because you have given your offering. When you give out your offering, you come out of suffering. When you give out your offering, you come out of suffering. When you release your offering, you will be released from suffering. I said, when you release your offering, you will be released from suffering. When you give out your suffering, hey, said them, a free year, hey, you see, my darling daughter, it's been a long time, I've missed you, said them. God bless you, she's watching on TikTok. From Koforidia. 0244965336. I pray for everyone watching and I pray for everyone listening. The Lord deliver you. I said, may the Lord deliver you from pain. I bring every pain to an end. I bring every suffering to an end. In the name of Jesus Christ. In the name of Jesus, let every pain come to an end. Let every sorrow come to an end. I declare by the Spirit of God, you are delivered. In the name of Jesus. Amen. Kasipa. Shout out to God bless you. Now I want to do something for seven people. I want you to be part of this. Seven people. We're sending a seed of 77 Ghana cedis. We are in the seventh month. I heard Apostle Gabriel Ansah preaching about the number seven. The seventh dimension. Very important. I want you to send 77. 77. 77 Ghana cedis. It is a prophetic direction. I just want to do it for seven people. Or send this 77 Ghana cedis here. Call the number. Catch them, send me someone from a personal number. They will give you my personal number. Now this direction, Exodus chapter 1. I read from the book of Exodus chapter 1. Verse 7. And the children of Israel were fruitful. They increased exceedingly and abundantly. And they multiplied greatly. And they were mighty, and they filled the land. The land was

the land was filled with them. He filled the land. Yauche, God bless you. Now, I want you to send a seed of 77 Ghana cedis. We are not because I met so near me in Nubia, the bear prophetic direction for fruitfulness. Open soul. Person with Juma, are you fruitful? You want your life to be fruitful. You are not seeing any good fruit in your life. This prophetic direction is for you. I'm doing it for only 7 people. Send the seed this year. 0244 77 Ghana cedis. You are my person, no casa personally. And now, power send the annual friend with your number, mom, and me friend. But all the friend, Jimmy number, and said, I'll free me and examine over casa. This prophetic direction is for 5 blessings. Number 1, fruitfulness. Number 2, increase abundantly. Number 3, multiplication. Number 4, mighty, to become mighty. May your children become mighty. Look at Psalm 112. Verse 3. And the descendants of the righteous shall be mighty upon the earth. And your children shall be mighty upon the earth. Imagine it. God bless you. So that your children will be mighty. You will be mighty. Your business will be mighty. You are a pastor. Your church will be a mighty church. Your church will increase. Your church will be fruitful. Your business will increase. Your business will be fruitful. And your business will be mighty. May say 5 blessings. And I may yes add number 5 blessings. And your 5 blessings. The baby be obiano. Please connect to this grace. 7 people. 7 people. 7 people, maybe you'll be on 7 people. It impacts you. Make sure say, you connect now. 7 people, make sure somebody connects this year. 7 people, make sure somebody connects this year. 7 people. Mm. 7 people. 7 people. Make sure somebody connect this year. Connect. Oh, send this seed now. From an agent, number, person, me no casa. We are framing. Or number, me pump it, me point your framing. For fruitfulness. For increase. For might. And for fulfillment. For number, this year. May God make you fruitful. The Bible says Joseph died, Jacob died, and all that generation, they all died, but the children of Israel were fruitful. This kind of prophetic direction now, you know, you don't have any that should be. This is a miraculous fruitfulness, an increase, and multiplication. You see, they increased, they multiplied, and they were mighty, and they were fruitful. Before this month comes to an end, you will see fruitfulness in your life. Oh, that may be a new year, may be a new year. Send the 77 Ghana cedis pay. It's a prophetic direction, just 77 Ghana cedis. Just 77. Number near 0244 9653.